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0: In the door.
1: Yes, I am, Touch.
0: What's happening? How was the week?
1: The week was good.
0: Yes,
1: back
0: it
1: to
0: is.
1: School. Back to cool.
0: Right? I ain't mad at it. Listen, let that humidity go for a little bit.
1: Let that go.
0: But don't let it be too cold.
1: Not yet.
0: Yeah, not

0: 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Enjoy the rest of your weekend. I'm gone. Bye.
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0: Hey, what up, Dylan? This is your boy, Ricky Smiley. Me and the crew are waking you up every morning from 6 to 9 a.m. on Classic.
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Oh yeah, it's September. 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Here's another hit for you on the Real Sound of Philadelphia. 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

0: in Houston where a DoorDash driver has been fired. Why? Because he delivered somebody's DoorDash naked.
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0: The customer, Keontae Matlock, said he checked his camera after getting the delivery notification and immediately threw the food away.
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3: 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I can't.
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4: Okay, you were the one to come to my house and take my bandage off. 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
5: 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I'm scared what it looks like. I took the bandage off, and I assured her that the wound was healing fine.
4: Whoo, that part was so scary. 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Hey, Pat.
6: Hello, how are you?
4: Better now that you took care of me.
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Oh yeah, it's September. 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Here's another hit for you on the Real Sound of Philadelphia. 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

0: 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If you have questions or concerns, talk with your healthcare provider. 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We're here for you whenever you need us.
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5: There's nearly 678,290,000 kids under five around the world. 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A lot, it turns out. 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That's why vaccines matter so much. For 40 years, Rotary and partners have delivered vaccines globally. Like here, and even here. Impressive, right? But 12.5 million children are still totally unvaccinated. Rotary knows we can find them. Because when Rotary and Indian vaccinators looked for families at bus and train stations, used motorbikes, and trekked house to house, they lowered polio cases by 94%. See? It can be done. And the results are worth it. Let's ensure that all children grow up safe as.
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1: 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I'm your host, Chris McKay, and I'm really glad you're with me today, because today we're going to be talking about an issue that affects each and every one of us, and that's stress. And believe it or not, whether it's job stress, financial stress, family stress, or even the little things that we're told not to stress about, any form of stress takes a serious physical toll on your body. But don't worry, because there is something you can do about your stress. And joining me today on the phone is Dr. Michael Pincus. And Dr. Pincus is going to talk about stress and give us some great information on things that we can do to reduce or even eliminate the negative effects that daily stress has on our bodies. For those of you that may not know Dr. Pincus, he is a nationally recognized authority on natural and alternative health. He's worked with top Hollywood celebrities, professional and Olympic athletes, and he continues to be involved in the latest research into today's top health concerns. And Dr. Pincus, thanks so much for being with us today.
2: Thanks, Chris. Great to be with you.
1: So let's get right into this whole stress issue. You know, stress is such a normal part of our daily routine these days, but why should we all be concerned about it? And more specifically, what's going on in our bodies? And what are the warning signs that we should be looking for?
2: Well, you know, there's two ways to look at stress. One is what we call mental stress.
3: Uh-huh.
2: And the other is how stress affects your body. As a doctor, I'm more interested in how it affects your body.
3: Sure.
2: So the way stress affects the body is this. When a person's under stress, the body transposes the stress into tension.
3: Okay.
2: And your muscles end up contracting. And everyone feels that in their upper back and neck. You feel the tightness.
3: Right.
2: As a doctor, I'm more concerned about the muscles that you don't feel, such as the muscles in the arteries.
3: Oh, okay.
2: That tighten up. And the muscles, the heart is a giant muscle.
3: Oh, right.
2: And the muscles in and around your digestive tract.
3: Mm-hmm. Mm-hmm.
2: Because these are the things that are resulting in heart disease, digestive difficulties. And I want to talk a little bit in your show today about nutrition, because there are two nutrients that completely handle the body in terms of stress.
3: Okay.
2: Now, according to the research that I've been involved with, it's as simple as calcium and magnesium.
3: Calcium and magnesium.
2: Right.
3: Okay.
2: When you're deficient in calcium and magnesium, a lot of things can happen. Calcium and magnesium, for example, is needed in order to go to sleep at night. And how many people do you know they just don't sleep well? You wake up tired, your body hurts more, pretty soon it starts to wear you down, and pretty soon you get sick and you have a condition. If people are suffering from pain and osteoporosis and fibromyalgia and cramps in their legs and weird illnesses, so there's something wrong with this picture. And it has to do with not how much calcium someone's taking in their diet or how many calcium supplements or how many antacids you chew. It has to do with simple absorption. Is that calcium getting absorbed into your body?
3: With calcium being something to deal with stress, isn't calcium for building bones?
2: Well, yes. Okay.
3: Yeah.
2: And it does build your teeth. But you see, 1% of the calcium actually circulates in your blood.
4: So when that 1% starts to drop, it could affect your heart, your brain, your kidneys, your organs, and your body shuts down, actually dies.
3: Wow.
2: So 1% of the calcium always has to be in your system. And there's two sources of calcium. One is in the diet.
3: Yeah.
2: And two is from the bones themselves.
3: The body will absorb it back from the bones if it needs it?
2: That's right.
3: I see.
2: And what you just discussed right now leads to one of the major causes of a condition that's affecting 25 million Americans right now, which is called osteoporosis.
3: Right.
2: Which is a weakening of the bone.
3: Now, and that's due to the body deriving the calcium from the bones instead of from nutrition.
2: Yep.
3: Okay.
2: And so what we have to do is we have to find a way to put calcium back in the diet. Now, you think that would be really easy.
3: Sure, just drink milk.
2: Just drink milk or, you know, eat a lot of green leafy vegetables and that sort of thing. But first of all, people don't do that.
3: Right.
2: And second of all, the quality of the calcium that comes from our diet has been decreasing in the last 50 years.
3: Really?
2: Yeah, because things like pasteurization, foods are irradiated, the calcium is leached from the soils.
4: And people are taking medications that block it. So
2: the actual calcium is not being absorbed in the body.
3: Okay.
5: And then you see people taking Tums and calcium supplements. You know, they buy at the health food store, drugstore.
3: Right, right.
5: But these calciums don't absorb in the body.
3: That's interesting.
5: For a couple of reasons. One, when you take an antacid that has the calcium in it, like a Tums, first of all, calcium does not absorb in the body unless it's in an acidic environment. But see, what happens when you take a Tum? Whoa. It's an antacid.
3: Oh, okay.
5: So even if you're getting calcium in the antacid itself, it's not being absorbed.
3: I see, because it has to be in an acid environment for it to be absorbed.
5: Exactly.
3: Okay.
5: Now, we have a product called the CalMax formula.
4: My CalMax formula is natural,
5: and the difference is that
4: it's a powder. And what happens is you put in hot water, and you mix it up, and you drink it down. So it's in a liquid instead of a pill,
5: and it absorbs into your system.
3: Wow. So that solves that problem then.
5: Well, yeah, because when calcium and magnesium are in a liquid state, it absorbs 10 times better than in any other state.
3: Wow. 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Matter of fact, yes, I'm reading the can right now. 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
4: Well, it comes down to absorption. 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I mean, this is really amazing.
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6: 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If you're just joining us, I've got Dr. Michael Pincus on the phone today, and we're talking about something that we're all too familiar with these days, and that's stress. And we're finding out about the damage that everyday stress can do to our bodies, the warning signs that we should be aware of, and what we can do to alleviate and even eliminate the effects of stress. And Dr. Pincus, you were talking earlier about calcium and magnesium and how we need these nutrients in our bodies to fight the effects of stress, and how your CalMax formula can help us in this battle against stress.
1: I'd like to talk for a minute about how the magnesium factors in. I mean, I'm starting to understand about the calcium, but what does magnesium do?
5: Well, we're talking about stress, and we're talking about stress affects the body. And first of all, in order to function at all, your body needs magnesium. It's probably, of all the vitamins I could list, magnesium is probably the most important vitamin on the planet right now.
3: I've not heard a whole lot about magnesium. I mean, why is magnesium so important?
5: There's over 325 biochemical reactions that magnesium is involved with. It's almost like a hormone.
3: Wow.
5: And, for example, with low levels of magnesium, your heart won't beat.
3: Ooh.
5: Very important factor in life.
3: Yeah, right? Yeah, I would say so.
5: Yeah, in fact, let me just read a list of some of the conditions associated with magnesium deficiencies.
3: Okay.
5: You have attention deficit disorder, Alzheimer's, anxiety, asthma, autism, chronic fatigue syndrome, congestive heart disease, constipation, diabetes, fibromyalgia, high blood pressure, insomnia, migraine headaches, multiple sclerosis, muscle cramps, Parkinson's, osteoporosis, and the list just goes on and on and on.
3: And this is associated with a lack of magnesium in the body?
5: Simply a lack of magnesium.
3: Holy cow.
5: So it's nothing to really mess around with. Now what happens is this. You need the magnesium in your body in order for the calcium to be absorbed.
3: Oh, so it's a necessary thing in order to get the first component, which is calcium.
5: That's right. They work in combination with each other. Now, there's many more practical applications of this CalMax formula.
3: Mm-hmm.
5: First of all, like I said, you drink it, so it gets into your system.
3: Okay.
5: And one of the first things we use it for in our clinic is for people who are under a lot of stress and they can't sleep well at night. It works better than anything I've ever seen for people that have trouble sleeping.
3: Really?
5: Because it relaxes your body, and you actually feel the relaxation after you drink the a cup of the CalMax formula.
3: Hmm. Interesting.
5: Now, the other thing that it's really, really good for are people who are in pain.
3: Okay.
5: And I have a whole bunch of stories to tell you and case studies of people actually taking the CalMax formula and getting rid of pain. And this is including arthritic type pain, fibromyalgia, which is a form of arthritis, back pain, muscle spasms, migraine headaches. There's a whole category of areas I'd like to discuss with you.
3: Wow, that's fantastic. Some of those things that you've named seem to be age-related or things that we experience as we grow older. Is there a link there?
5: Yeah, there's a vicious circle that I'd like to discuss. What happens is that when a person has a magnesium deficiency, specifically mm-hmm. magnesium, they don't absorb their foods well. And so they go into what we call malabsorption syndrome,
3: okay.
5: which millions and millions of Americans have. And it's not like you feel sick or, you know, this or that. You might be over time just starting to feel more tired and tired and tired.
3: Mm-hmm.
5: And that's just a real gradual overtime type of thing. And a lot of people justify that they're getting old and they just need more rest or whatever.
3: Right, that's what I would think.
5: Now what happens is that when you get less absorption, you actually increase the deficiency in your system of magnesium.
3: Wow.
5: And that starts to take the calcium out of the bones. You start getting bone loss. You start getting muscle loss because it also reduces the muscle mass. And pretty soon, before you know it, you are feeling old.
3: Yeah.
5: And your body's actually starting to manifest it.
3: Wow. All due to a simple lack of these nutrients.
5: Calcium, magnesium. Now, let me tell you, and it is simple. The problem in being a doctor and a researcher is how do you get this into the system? The formula that we have, the CalMax formula, is so fantastic because it's in a powdered form. You take hot water and you put it in a cup, take a teaspoon of this powder and mix it in.
3: Yeah.
5: And you drink this cup down.
3: That's great. Well,
5: the absorption rate is really incredible because it actually goes right into your bloodstream.
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6: 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Well, if you're just joining us, I've got Dr. Michael Pincus on the phone today, and he's telling us about stress and how important it is to ensure that you've got the proper nutrients in your system, specifically calcium and magnesium, and how much of an impact that has on our overall health. So I guess one of the things that people should really be aware of is, because this isn't an instant thing that triggers you to say, oh, I'm sick, but you know, instead happens gradually over time, it's very possible that people might not even be aware that there is a deficiency of calcium and magnesium in their body.
5: Well, that's the thing, is that deficiencies are not like, you know, a water main breaking where you have a real noticeable thing. Deficiencies
6: right.
5: are little drips, little leaks here and there. And so what we have is a cumulative effect where a person starts to go downhill just a little bit at a time.
3: Yeah.
5: To the point where they don't realize how bad they've actually gotten before it's too late.
3: Hmm. Dr. Pincus, you had mentioned insomnia. We talked about that a little bit. What about back pain?
5: Calcium magnesium is excellent for back pain because the calcium goes into the muscles.
3: Mm-hmm.
5: The magnesium actually helps the transmitters in the nerve. And when you take this CalMax formula, many times it will calm your back pain.
3: Wow.
5: I know I a couple years ago, I herniated a disc in my back.
3: Mm-hmm.
5: And I was trying everything, and I took out the CalMax formula. And I drank it, and I couldn't believe the difference. Within about a half hour, I was functional again.
3: Hmm.
5: Now, it wasn't completely gone, but I drank it over a 10-day period,
3: yeah.
5: and it completely alleviated the problem.
3: Now, what about heart disease?
5: Well, heart disease is something you have to watch out for, both dietarily and going down the genetic line.
3: Yeah.
5: And if anyone has any history of heart disease or you've even had bypass surgery, you should be on this CalMax formula. And I can't say that without enough emphasis because it's something that will completely give you a new lease on life.
3: Isn't that amazing? We had talked about arthritis. What about joint pain?
5: Well, the arthritic joints really respond to this. And I recently gave a can of this to a lady who was suffering from fibromyalgia, where she was having pain in just about every joint in her body.
3: Mm-hmm.
5: It could be in her knee, it could be in her neck, it could be in her elbow. And I gave it to her 1 week, and I saw her the next week, and I swear, Chris, I did not recognize her.
3: Really?
5: Just as a lady that was 64 years old, and the first time I saw her, she looked like she was 84 years old, and the week later, she was bright, she had a beautiful smile, her eyes were gleaming, and I honestly had to ask my wife who this lady was, and sure enough, she was the one who took a week of the formula, the CalMax formula, and She said she got a really good week of sleep for the first time in years.
3: Wow.
5: And that her pain was much better, and she ordered 3 more cans for me.
3: Wow.
5: And she was giving it out to her friends.
3: That's amazing.
5: And when I use this with the professional athletes, I'm a doctor for the U.S. Olympic team, and I had a number of athletes using this before their events so they could sleep well, and they'd wake up and their muscles were in real relaxed shape.
3: Wow. You really wouldn't think that such a small component of your normal diet can make such a profound impact over the way that you feel.
5: Well, see, what's happened, Chris, is that in the last 50 years, the American diet has greatly changed, and the nutrition has greatly changed.
3: Mm-hmm.
5: And add to that the medications. Many people are on blood pressure medications or anti-anxiety drugs or heart medications, and many of these things also block the absorption of calcium magnesium in the system.
3: Wow.
5: So the very drugs that are treating the conditions that your body is experiencing because it's deficient in calcium magnesium, it's also blocking further absorption.
3: Isn't that something?
5: So it's really a rat race out
3: yeah,
5: there.
3: Yeah, it sounds like it's a vicious circle.
5: It sure is. And we're, you know, what are you going to do? So my formula is try the things that are simple first.
3: Yep.
5: You have nothing to lose. This is not going to hurt you, put it that way.
3: Yeah.
5: You have nothing to lose.
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6: 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If you just tuned in, we're talking with Dr. Michael Pincus about stress and the negative effects that everyday stress has on your body, whether it's job stress, financial stress, family stress, any form of stress takes a serious physical toll on your body. And Dr. Pincus, you were talking about how your CalMax formula can help us in this battle against stress. And I guess this is something everyone should be aware of, whether you're 24 or 94.
5: Well, I've used it for many, many years as a younger person, and now as I'm aging as well, I use this, and it definitely helps me sleep better.
3: Mm-hmm.
5: It helps control the stress of the workaday world, and many people will just be amazed how this actually works. Because our formula has a chemical reaction that occurs before you actually ingest it.
3: Mm-hmm.
5: CalMax is pre-dissolved. It doesn't get lodged in your system. And so what happens is that when people drink the CalMax, it's like an infusion into your body. It's like, whoa, it's like decompressing. And so people who are in pain, they take the CalMax, the calcium magnesium gets into the muscles, and it starts to relax it.
1: Dr. Pincus, you talked earlier about how stress affects your energy, and I'd like you to elaborate a little bit more on that subject, if you would. I mean, does stress really affect our energy levels?
2: Good question. Because energy is like the biggest thing right now, like people, chronic fatigue syndrome, PMS, and fibromyalgia, it's like wiping people out. And that's the key to low energy, is a lot of it's caused by pain, feeling old, your joints don't move well. This kind of wipes you out. It drains your energy, and then you get tired and you go to sleep. Guess what? You don't sleep. Now, I'm telling you, like, common scenarios due to a lack of calcium and magnesium in your system. When you have the CalMax, and the first thing that happens, you take it 20 minutes before you go to bed, you get a good night's sleep, and you wake up feeling refreshed, and your energy comes back.
1: Is CalMax safe? I mean, you're telling us how powerful CalMax is, and I'm just wondering if you can ever take too much, or if it's safe to take if you're already on any supplements or medications.
2: CalMax has never, ever been shown to interact poorly with any medication. Okay, it's 100% natural, it's safe. And, you know, our formula doesn't contain sugar, which is in a lot of calcium products, wheat, soy, gluten, lactose, or anything that people are trying to avoid. CalMax doesn't have any of that. But you see, the point is that if you're a person who's a diabetic, you're on high blood pressure, you've had bypass surgery, guess what? You are deficient. You are deficient in the calcium and magnesium.
3: Dr. Pincus, unfortunately, we're about out of time. Any parting thoughts? I mean, who can really benefit from this?
5: Well, I wish we had more time, because this product, I'll tell you, if you're over the age of 35, you should definitely be taking the CalMax formula just daily on a preventative basis.
3: Yeah.
5: But if you're someone who's more of a senior citizen, or if you're someone who can't sleep well, or you're experiencing a lot of muscle cramps, a lot of aching in your body, this is an absolute. It's so simple, but it controls most every function in your whole body.
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10: Hello and welcome to the show. I'm your host, Pat Campbell. We've got a fascinating program for you today. Our guest today says that there is a youth molecule in the human body, and he says this molecule of youth happens to be concentrated in our skin, hair, eyes, and joints. He says this substance not only dramatically influences our appearance, in other words, how young or how healthy we look, but more importantly, our physical strength, our flexibility, and mobility. This is our ability to do things, lift things, get around, be physical. Today, we're going to learn more about this once mysterious substance and how new breakthroughs are allowing us to get it back and keep it as we get older. All right, Bill Sardi is here. Bill is an author. He's traveled around the world in search of information about hyaluronic acid, or HA, as it's sometimes referred to. He's back from his recent trip to a small village in Japan, where people maintain high levels of HA and are famous for their ability to defy the aging process. Bill, welcome to the program.
11: Great to be with you, Pat, and all your statements to introduce the show today are certainly not overstatements. After years of people using oral hyaluronic acid supplements, well, of course, we're going to give your audience a report today, an update, and an improvement, how things are going, as thousands of people have discovered how this supports, in particular, their joints, but also their skin and their eyes and, of course, their hair and so on. These are the areas where the body actually is highly concentrated in HA. But I want to tell all your listeners to please stay tuned, because there's going to be an offer today from Purity Products, no strings attached. This is an offer from a reputable company that's been in business for years. Just for $5, there's no strings attached. You get to try a bottle of this wonderful new product and make your life simple, make your supplement regimen simple, and save a little money along the way.
10: Now, you say there's a youth molecule in the human body, and that it holds the key to the visible signs of aging. Now, you've written about this. You've traveled to Japan to do the research. So tell me about it. What exactly is this molecule you're talking about?
11: Pat, it's amazing that most people don't know this word, hyaluronic acid. And, of course, it's made. It's all over our body. It's in our skin. It's an all-natural molecule. We can get it orally, replace it in our body. But more so, we've learned that the little bit that we can get as a dietary supplement can trigger your body to make more. And of course, why do we need more? Well, when we're young, we're loaded with this stuff. When we're babies, we have what we call baby fat. It's really baby HA. It makes, as babies fall down and get cuts and scrapes, you notice they never really get any lifelong scars from that because they have lots of HA on board, hyaluronic acid. And to make this easy to understand for the audience, I think we can all appreciate that women have smoother skin and thicker hair and so on. All of that is because estrogen sends a signal to make more HA, and that's why the girls have more limber, flexible joints. They can get in a kind of a lotus posture kind of that men can't get into. They certainly have all of those advantages, and it's because the estrogen sends a signal to make more HA. Now, women have more HA to lose than men do, and you see the skin shriveling up, the joints and so on, as women age. But there's a way to get it back, and of course, Purity Products for years now has been talking about HA, and they have a new formula just for the joints, HA joint formula, and it's so important today because I think everyone's confused. An article in the New York Times says consumers are confused what to do to support their joints, so people are looking for alternatives. We need cushioning in between the joints, the bones in our joints. When a doctor looks at an X-ray, all he's doing is measuring the space between the two bones there in the knee. So it's about a quarter of an inch space. Without that cushioning, you've got bone rubbing on bone. That's what HA is. It's the jello or the cushioning agent in between our bones. We lose it either due to wear and tear or age, and so we start getting problems. The more that we find pain relief, the more pain relievers we use, the more we're going to use these joints and then we're going to wear out more bone. And they've noticed this. People who chronically use pain relievers are going to have more bone wear. So what you need is the actual cushioning back there to lubricate the joint. And that's what HA does. That's what HA is. The doctors call it synovial fluid. They actually inject this into joints. Orthopedists do. Dermatologists inject it into the skin. Eye doctors use it as a lubricant during eye surgery. So it's nothing foreign to modern medicine, but it may be new to you as a listener there, and you have never heard about HA before. Well, you need to learn about it. It's a wonderful molecule. It's all natural, and you can get it as a dietary supplement. Purity Products was the first to introduce it. Now, it's a great big long molecule, Pat, that's 6 million Daltons in molecular weight. Think of 6 million paper clips put together. It's big. You can't absorb it, and Purity found a way to knock it down so that it's only about 1,500 to 3,000. That means that you can absorb this orally. We actually proved that in studies conducted at a laboratory right there in Florida, and we're going to tell you more about that, but we proved that it's orally absorbed. Most doctors are told that oral HA cannot be absorbed. That's true if it's the regular HA. It's got to be knocked down in molecular weight. And more important, it needs some other antioxidants to be added with it. We're going to talk about one here in just a moment. But Purity Products is introducing this all-new joint formula for people that are searching for alternatives for their joint health. And, of course, this isn't a drug. It's a dietary supplement meant to, of course, support healthy joint health as we think of it.
10: If you're just tuning in, we're talking with Bill Sardi about hyaluronic acid, or HA. Now, Bill, you said recently that the HA revolution is underway. More and more people are using it. Tell us why HA is such a breakthrough, and what exactly can it do for people?
11: I think the brick and the mortar analogy is probably the best for everybody to understand it. There are bricks in our body, the cells. There's mortar in between, and the mortar is the collagen. Now, within the collagen, not the collagen itself, vitamin C makes collagen, but within that collagen, there's a moisturizing agent that looks like Jell-O. Now, everyone knows you put some Jell-O in the refrigerator and the water separates out after a time. And that's what's happening in our body. We're losing the water-holding molecule, HA. The body is 72% water. And as we lose this, the connective tissue that connects all of our cells, that connects all of everything that we have, begins to lose its water. It separates out, and then we begin to lose the substance, the scaffolding, the support structure that holds our body together. And, of course, we begin to wrinkle. We shrivel up. We lose an inch in our height. We see the brain shrivels up in the eye and so on. All of these things occur with age. And, you know, Ponce de Leon was looking for a youth molecule, and he wanted to find it in, of course, the fountain of youth, the water. He was looking for a water fountain. The body needs water, but it has to hold it. And, of course, I want everyone to think of having something like a Jell-O type of a water balloon filled with Jell-O, or one filled with water. Which one do you want? You want the one filled with Jell-O because it's still firm but soft and cushiony. And that's the way our bodies are when we're young babies. Or even a pregnant woman is loaded with this, which is an example of the how the HA is made more so at certain times of our life. But as age goes on, we're going to lose it. We're going to see the wrinkles, the thinning hair. We're going to see our joints lose their flexibility. We're just telling people that after thousands of people have tried this, if you're taking glucosamine supplements, it took 13 years for doctors to adopt glucosamine sulfate. It's a regular dietary supplement now in drugstores, health food stores. People ask me, well, why hasn't my doctor told me about hyaluronic acid? Well, it took 13 years for glucosamine. It'll be on the front page of Time magazine. It's just going to take time. And it'll get there because patients are going to take this to their doctors and point it out, as they did glucosamine. The revolution starts with patients and people that have issues and want to have healthy joints and skin and hair and eyes and want to see some of these useful levels of HA restored in their body.
10: Now, Bill, you've written a great deal about the role of hyaluronic acid in the body's connective tissues. How does HA work in the joints and the connective tissues?
11: It's a natural cushioning agent. And, Pat, we're talking to you about between the bones. It also surrounds the nerves. There's a sciatic nerve. There's an ulnar nerve. There's a carpal tunnel nerve. All of these are going to need the special cushioning that HA can give them. There are people that tell us this stuff works. Here's Ernie writing to me, who actually teaches and plays golf in Dover, Delaware. He found this purity joint formula, and we're telling you it worked miracles for him. Why? Because purity has not only taken EHA, but they've taken a brand new substance called Hydrox that's taken from olives. Now, Pat, you notice you can put a bowl of olives on your table and a year later come back, and except for a little bit of shrinkage due to just a loss of moisture, they're very stable. They're still there. They didn't shrivel up and waste away due to fungal contamination. So there's something very strong in olives. We've known it for a long time. Dr. Roberto Crea, an Italian researcher who's now here in this country, doing some research on hydroxytyrosol extracted from olives and found out that it does some of the same things that the molecules do that trigger, like estrogen does, the production of HA. So we began to think, why don't we combine this wonderful, strong antioxidant from olives into Purity's new HA joint formula? You know, we're getting results like we've never seen before. This is why Bill writes to us this year saying, I'm taking HA for my knees. It's done wonders for my joints. So we get these letters from people. They're unsolicited. You see, this is the kind of thing we hear. And, of course, they're astounded with this. They just can't believe it. Here's someone writing to me. This is Dr. Cal Lee saying, he looks like a man that's 30 years younger, and he says people can't even believe his level of fitness and youthful appearance. And he says, I tell you to tell him, it's just the HA formula. And, of course, he sent us pictures on the Internet how fit he looks for his age. And you're going to look a little younger, because when you were young, you had a lot of this. Now, this stuff works fairly quick, much faster than glucosamine. 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It's Purity's HA joint formula. 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Well, there is no risk today. 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
10: Now, Bill, you visited this village in Japan, Yuzuri Hari, or as they call it, the Village of Long Life. Now, I understand that the people had unusually high HA levels in this village. What did you find when you met the people? Is it genetic? Is it dietary? What did you see?
11: Well, I went there again for the second time with translators, photographers, and it was easy to understand without studies, even though the town doctor there, Dr. Komori, has identified hyaluronic acid as the very reason why these people in Yuzuri Hara exhibit such youthfulness. And by the way, they have a lady there in her 90s without any aging spots in her skin, perfect skin, no wrinkles whatsoever. People living into their 80s and 90s, look a lot younger, and it all became clear when we were there. Now, they grow a lot of their own vegetables and foods right there near their homes, and they have a lot of fresh foods, and sometimes they have a little extra, so they come down to the vegetable market and bring their goods there to be sold. So we were there taking pictures and interviewing people when 83-year-old Mr. Ishii came driving in on his motorcycle to deliver his vegetables to the fruit market. Pat, where do we have in the United States 83-year-olds driving their motorcycle down to the vegetable market? We don't have it. We followed him to his home where he was up on a 30-foot ladder trimming a tree. He works in the fields about 4 to 6 hours a day. And he introduced us to his neighbor who was 90 years old without a wrinkle on his face. Neither of them use reading glasses. And, of course, he works about 6 to 8 hours out in the fields every day. This was remarkable. I almost felt, Pat, I was in some sort of a place where the dinosaurs are still living or something. It was so remarkable. These people just exhibit a youthfulness, a flexibility in their joints, certainly a healthfulness that we just don't see everywhere else. In fact, it was so remarkable that the Emperor of Japan actually has visited this village. Pictures were taken there. You could see them all over the village there as they had posted them. So this had stood out. And, of course, Connie Chung, ABC News 2020, had gone to visit there in the year 2000. This was originally

0: 5 years looking for something that would help support his lower back. And, of course, he said, I can't believe it now. He says, I can't thank you enough for this product. People have tried all the alternatives. They've searched everywhere else, Pat, and they haven't heard of hyaluronic acid.
1: Now, the reorder rates on HA sort of tell me that things are phenomenal. The product works. The study shows how. But what are the customers saying? What are they telling you, candidly? What are they saying to Bill Sardi?
0: If the horses come back to the trough, there must be good water there. It's amazing to me how people say, just keep sending this. It's wonderful. It changed my life. Here's Lorraine saying, I can't believe it, but I'm able to run. I love it. Run 5 miles a day. My skin, nails are great. Telling everybody about it. These are online. You can go see some of these comments. Purity Products has it online where people just log in and tell you. These aren't edited in any way. Here's Brent writing, says, no one at Purity Products made an outlandish claim about HA joint formula, but 3 days after I started taking it, I noticed the difference. 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You just kick in a few bucks, and you're going to experience this for yourself. Like the people who've written in and said all these wonderful things. Here's Harold, 85th year, he says, I'm in. He says, I'm doing very well on HA. Thank you very much. Here's Jasmine saying, my face looks moist and youthful, and I'm getting people asking me about it. What am I taking? 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
1: 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How's it taken? 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How much do I need to take every day?
0: It's a capsule. 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This is what we're finding is the areas of the body, the eyes, the hair, the skin, and particularly the joints. It's been said we're all living longer and we're all going to have joint problems just due to wear and tear. 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Purity Products wants you to get this new HA joint formula risk-free, and you're going to get this new HA joint formula with this new hydrox molecule from the olives, the stabilizing antioxidant, along with the HA, it works wonders. I don't know how I can convince your audience of this, Pat, but to read these wonderful letters, tell them that this works. It worked for my dog. It's worked for my mother-in-law. It worked for my brother. These are real stories from real people who tell us that it worked for them. And I know people want to know there's good science behind it. I went all over the world. I went to Japan. I called researchers in laboratories all over the world to write a whole book, get hundreds of references before we began to realize even that HA was safe to use, effective. It's really a wonderful dietary supplement. You haven't heard about it yet, but you will. It'll be on the front page of Time magazine in due time. 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
1: Bill, let's talk about some of the visible signs of aging and how this HA formula from Purity Products addresses these signs.
2: Well, certainly when we look in the mirror, when we see, well, let's say we're twin brothers, if we're looking, one of us ages faster than the other, how do we know that? And we're looking at our hair, we're looking at our skin, how smooth it is. You're losing HA. That's what your body's telling you. How do you get it back? Just think, there is a way. And Purity Products, taking all the risk out, all of the issues about you coming up with the dollars and everything, they just want you to try it because we're talking about replacing an all-natural molecule in your body. You can take this. Thousands have. And so they've pioneered the way. You need to be added to the list. If you're taking glucosamine, well, try HA. And you're going to find the kind of results that we're talking about here on the air. And you can do it without any risk. All you're going to do is help Purity Products with a little bit of the cost. And you are going to get a bottle of this new HA joint formula with this new hydrox molecule as well into it to help trigger your body to make more HA. Losing HA and aging are equivalent to the same thing. How do you get it back? How do you get this wonderful youth molecule? There certainly is one. Ponce de Leon was right, the fountain of youth. The body is 72% water, but it needs to be held into a cushioning gel. No, this isn't going to cause water retention. No, it doesn't increase any kind of problems like that. It's all natural. You had a lot more of it when you were young. You just need to get a little bit of it back. I know the more, Pat, that I say good about this, people find it unbelievable.
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7: 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And I want you to check them out when you have a chance because they really have some great products to improve your health, and you'll save some money in the process. Okay, today I'm going to start with a question, so listen up. Are you in pain? Or if not you, do you know someone who is? Okay, well, we have the great fortune of having Dr. Janet McCarroll back in the studio with us today, and she's going to be talking about why pain has become an epidemic in this country and why so many people out there are suffering day after day after day needlessly. Well, Dr. Janet, it's great to have you back on the show. Great to see you again.
8: Oh, it's good to see you too, Chris. Thanks for having me back.
7: Oh, our pleasure. And for those that may not remember, Dr. Janet is an expert in alternative health and natural pain relief. She's a published author. She's dedicated the past 20 years of her professional career to educating and empowering others to be their own health advocate. She's made appearances on television programs such as Life Today with James Robison, the Christian Television Network, and Doctor to Doctor. She's also been a guest on over 500 secular and Christian radio and TV shows, including The Daily Buzz and Fox affiliates all over the country. Dr. Janet also serves as a member of the American Association of Pharmaceutical Scientists, and she's also a member of the American Association of Nutritional Consultants, and she's created several health formulas now that are literally helping millions of people out there regain their health and wellness. And Dr. Janet, I want to get right into this. I mean, we're talking about pain today, and it always amazes me that, you know, we have the technology to put men on the moon and bring them back again.
8: We do.
7: And yet we can't seem to get a handle on pain relief. I mean, what's going on?
8: The last time I was here, it was estimated that 43 million Americans were dealing with pain in their bodies.
7: That's just astounding.
8: But now that number's doubled to an estimated 86 million American adults. And that's why I'm here today. I really want to talk to you about this epidemic.
7: Well, what kind of pain are we talking about here?
8: All the itises, rheumatoid and osteoarthritis.
7: Mm-hmm.
8: We got the bursitis, the tendonitis. We have fibromyalgia, neck pain and low back pain,
7: mm-hmm.
8: hip pain, knee pain, joint pain. And of course, we have injuries, you know,
7: mm-hmm.
8: and we have the
7: mm-hmm.
8: weekend warrior type things too.
7: Mm-hmm.
8: And actually, Chris, there's over 100 different types of pain syndromes. But the real issue, Chris, is we're failing to get to the root cause of the pain.
7: What's causing this pain epidemic out there? I mean, what is going on?
8: It's just the day that we live in right now. We have more stress than ever before.
7: Yeah,
8: and that causes pain syndromes ultimately. But I can tell you that there is a real natural solution that can help you get to the root cause of that pain.
7: Mm-hmm.
8: I created my glucosamine cream to take that cream, apply it exactly to where it hurts, mm-hmm. rub it in. It goes in instantly. Because I wanted to give targeted relief immediately.
7: Okay,
8: so,
7: all right.
8: If you're in pain, you want relief now.
7: Exactly. Well, how fast does your formula work?
8: Within 15 minutes.
7: Really?
8: 15 minutes. It's worked for me, my family, and hundreds of thousands of other people.
7: Now, for someone that may be interested in considering your glucosamine cream, I mean, what can it really do for you?
8: Okay, first of all, in 15 minutes, you're going to see a reduced pain.
7: Okay.
8: And it's going to help your body to lower inflammation. And with the inflammation lowered, you're mm-hmm. going to repair and rebuild your joints. That's going to in turn restore flexibility and mobility. You'll see daily, you'll begin to regain your life. You're going to play with your children and grandchildren again. You can get on the floor and get back up off the floor. You can exercise.
7: Right.
8: You can lose weight.
7: Right.
8: You're going to get around with more ease and comfort. And sleep, very importantly, if you can start to sleep again, because I know from personal experience that if you're in pain, you can't sleep. And mm-hmm. that's very important mm-hmm. when it comes to repairing, regenerating, and reclaiming your life.
7: And people out there are using your formula and getting these benefits?
8: Absolutely. They are, Chris. I hear it every single day. As a matter of fact, I have a few emails and letters that I brought with me, if you have a moment to hear a couple
7: sure,
8: of them.
7: Sure, sure.
8: This is one from Henry from Ohio. He says, I've been suffering from rheumatoid arthritis for many, many years. I'm 77 years old. I've been using Celebrex and Vioxx and other medications, but never had favorable results. I decided to order your glucosamine cream and have been very pleased with the results. I am now pain-free, for which I thank you. I also have an email quickly from Florence from Hollywood who wrote, it's a miracle. I'm back to working in my yard and riding my bike thanks to you. So those are just little things that I've gotten, but there are hundreds to back those up. So there is a natural way to do this. And through the course of the show, we're going to give the listeners some real help.
7: 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Okay, well, if you're just joining us, we've been talking with Dr. Janet McCaro. She's a natural health expert. She's also an expert in dealing with pain relief. But we've been talking about how pain has a devastating effect on our overall health, and now how her glucosamine cream, this is a natural solution, is a way to really get to the, the root cause.
8: That's right.
7: Of pain in the body. Before we get into that, Dr. Janet, mm-hmm. I'm going to ask you, I know this is hard for you because this is emotional, but I think it's important for people to understand how you got to where you are today or why, what's driving
8: right.
7: you. And if you could share that
8: sure.
7: story, I'd sure
8: well,
7: appreciate it.
8: It was birthed out of a lot of personal pain
7: mm-hmm.
8: and pain that my husband had years ago. He had severe osteoarthritis throughout his body. At the same time, I had fibromyalgia.
7: Right.
8: So I was really on a quest to find something all natural to help him have a better quality of life
7: mm-hmm.
8: and for myself as well. I mean, I had to function and raise three children during that time.
7: Mm-hmm. Well, let's talk a little bit about what's in your glucosamine
8: yes.
7: Cream.
8: Well, I did a lot of research on glucosamine. I knew how good it was. So I came across the fact that emu oil is a powerful natural anti-inflammatory
7: mm-hmm.
8: and can carry most any ingredient right through your skin and deliver relief to your area of pain.
7: Okay.
8: So I took emu oil and glucosamine.
7: Mm-hmm.
8: I used boswellia, which is an Indian herb that's an anti-inflammatory.
7: Okay.
8: Bromelain, that's an enzyme known to be an anti-inflammatory.
7: Okay.
8: MSM, a natural organic sulfur, that is also just as important as glucosamine in rebuilding and repairing our joints.
7: Yeah.
8: And so I put that all together in a cream that actually has no odor. It's greaseless. It doesn't freeze the pain. It doesn't burn the pain. It doesn't irritate your skin. Goes in. 15 minutes later, you have relief. And so that's why I'm here, to share what I know and share what I have.
7: Right.
8: Because it
7: right.
8: works.
7: And I have this here, by the way, folks. Glucosamine cream, it comes in a plastic dispenser that has
8: yes.
7: a pump top on it.
8: It's a pump,
7: and
8: it's metered. You'll need 1 to 2 pumps, depending on the area
7: okay.
8: of pain, of inflammation.
7: Right.
8: If it's sanitary, you know,
7: okay.
8: no contamination, so you don't have to worry about it becoming rancid.
7: Okay. Now, in terms of this getting into your body, then, you're talking about a couple things right here, not only relieving the pain, but also
8: rebuilding
7: the rebuilding part. So how does
8: okay.
7: that work?
8: Once you apply the cream to that area that you're going to target,
7: mm-hmm.
8: okay, you get the inflammation to go down and the body heals itself. The body heals itself, provided you give it the raw materials it needs. I'm giving you what you need for your body to take over and do the job it was meant to do, and that's heal.
7: Okay. And this is safe. You did nothing that you have to worry about here?
8: You don't
7: here?
8: Have to worry about a thing. If you're taking drugs for pain, it won't conflict with that at all. None of these ingredients
7: okay, I was
8: do.
7: Ask that. Okay. So what is then a realistic expectation? If somebody calls today and wants to try your glucosamine cream,
8: mm-hmm.
7: what would you tell them?
8: I would say within the first 15 minutes, you're going to notice that your pain is greatly reduced or even eliminated.
7: Okay.
8: And then over time, you're going to rebuild and repair your joints with that inflammation being taken down. That's going to restore flexibility and mobility. And sleep. I mean, if you can sleep again, that's where our bodies get all of our recuperative, regenerative ability to heal. And then with that being taken care of, all the things that you love to do, you can start doing again, traveling, exercising, so you can lose weight.
7: Right.
8: You can socialize with family and friends. You can be the life of the party.
7: Yeah. Pain really changes who you are because of all of these other things. You
8: That's
7: just
8: right.
7: can't do, or it's very difficult to deal with in terms of living a normal life
8: That's
7: or trying
8: right.
7: to live
8: well,
7: a normal life.
8: Well, you can't.
7: Life.
8: You're right. You
7: right.
8: can't live a normal life anymore.
7: Right.
8: Your life is changed forever until
7: yeah.
8: you get this thing taken care of. And you can.
7: Yeah. And you've got people out there that are already getting great results, right?
8: I brought some more emails and letters if you'd like to hear them.
7: Sure.
8: Okay. Let's see. Chris, here's one from Beverly from California. I would love for you to know how happy I am with your product. My feet and legs are usually in pain from being overweight and on my feet all day. At night, I can hardly get to sleep from the pain. I discovered by applying glucosamine to the painful areas, I'm able to get a good night's sleep. Thank you so much for making this possible. Here's one more, Chris, from Darlene from Pittsburgh, Pennsylvania. It's a miracle in a tube that truly does take away the pain. It works as nothing else I've ever tried. It worked quickly and eliminated all of the pain.
7: Hmm.
8: You know, so to me,
7: Are these kinds of responses unusual?
8: No.
7: Really?
8: They're the usual.
7: Really?
8: They're the usual. I mean, I must say that it does my heart good to hear these things because I know what it's like to suffer and I know what it's like to get relief. And every time, you know, I get one of these emails or these letters, it just confirms it. Hundreds of thousands of people have used my cream with great results.
7: That's great. Mm-hmm. All right, folks, I want to take a moment here to let you listeners know that if you want to try Dr. Janet's Extra Strength Glucosamine Pain Relief Formula, there's a special toll-free number to call. 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I'll give it to you again. 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So what do you think, folks? This is pretty interesting, isn't it? Pain obviously is something that is a huge epidemic in this country. I don't think there's many of us, or any of us for that matter, that has not experienced pain from time to time, or maybe it's more serious, more chronic, and looking for a real solution here, understanding that perhaps the pharmaceutical approach is now we know is not the best approach at this point because there are so many side effects associated with these drugs out there.
8: That's right.
7: But looking at it from a natural standpoint, and Dr. Janet's glucosamine cream maybe make some sense here. I mean, this is again, putting back into your body. We do seem to discover time and time again that when you give your body what it needs, it knows what to do with it.
8: It does.
7: Knows how to fix the problem. It's only if it doesn't get those things
8: right. That
7: you continue to have the problem. And again, we've been talking about Dr. Janet's glucosamine cream, and this is a number of ingredients that you put together.
8: Right.
7: And is this good for any type of pain?
8: If you have pain of any kind, it's going to make a difference. I mean, I don't care how extreme it is and how minimal it is. It's going to give you relief. Now, if it's more extreme, of course, it may take a little longer. Mm-hmm. If you can take your pain from a 10 to a 5 and on down the line with continued use, well, I'm telling you, that's very doable.
7: Yeah.
8: So this is really exciting to be able to share this with you.
7: Yeah. Again, I think one of the things that is important for people to understand, because it's very unique, this is a cream.
8: Yes.
7: This is not a supplement. Yet
8: No. There
7: are lots of supplements out there.
8: Uh-huh.
7: And what do you tell someone that comes into your office and says, well, Dr. Janet, you know, I've tried this, I've tried that, I've tried this, I've tried all of these things, and it did not work. So therefore, the natural approach doesn't work.
8: First of all, for glucosamine, or MSM for that matter, it takes 90 days for them to notice something, if in fact they're going to notice anything, because they may not be breaking down and absorbing
7: this
8: and utilizing
7: if
8: you're taking it orally. Mm-hmm. And after 3 months, people give up. People in pain, They want relief and they want it now.
9: Right.
8: And that's
9: right.
8: why I developed this cream. Again, 15 minutes. And I am telling you, you'll notice that it's going to the good.
9: Mm-hmm.
8: And so I just give you a challenge, you know, try it. You have nothing to lose.
9: Okay, again, we're talking about Dr. Janet's glucosamine cream here. And Dr. Janet, I mean, somebody calls today, gets your cream and tries it. What should they expect, realistically?
8: Within the first 15 minutes, as you use the cream, you'll notice the pain diminishes. And just as slowly as you got out of life,
9: mm-hmm.
8: you'll start to see yourself come back into life, and you'll see you'll want to call people again. You'll want to talk on the phone. You know, you'll want to go see your neighbors. You'll mm-hmm. want to go mm-hmm. take your kids to the park. You'll want to walk your dog again.
9: Yeah.
8: You'll want to do all these things.
9: I think it's just simple things. You'll wash the car.
8: The things other people take for granted.
9: Right, right.
8: You'll be
9: right.
8: able to do.
9: Right. But on the other hand, people want to know that mm-hmm. This is not just you saying this. They want to know that other people out there have been in their situations and
8: right.
9: have gotten results.
8: Well, I have letters and emails from people all over the country. Does my heart good,
9: yeah.
8: you know, to hear back. I have an email from Kay from New York. She says, I have arthritis in too many places and recently broke my right wrist. All these aches and pains are lessened within a few minutes of using the glucosamine cream. Your dispenser is easy to use and was especially appreciated when my wrist wasn't working very well. I will not be without this product.
9: Hmm.
8: Here's one more. I've lost the pain in my knees and I can walk without any problems, climb stairs, sleep at night without pain. I'm so glad I heard about the cream. It makes me want to wake up in the morning. And that's exactly what we were just talking
9: that's
8: about.
9: That's interesting. Makes me want to wake up in the morning.
8: You see what I mean?
9: All right, folks. 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Okay, well, this has been really, really enlightening. We've been talking about pain, which unfortunately is a difficult subject for so many people. And we've been talking about Dr. Janet's glucosamine cream, which contains proven pain-fighting ingredients that not only help to reduce or even eliminate your pain, but also mm-hmm. help to rebuild. And
8: that's
9: I think
8: right.
9: that's so important. There is an opportunity here to get on a path back to ultimate health.
8: You know, with pain, you have this what if thinking. What if this isn't going to get better? Am I going to wind up in a wheelchair?
9: Yeah.
8: What do I have? Is
9: right.
8: this terminal? Is this
9: right.
8: going to take me out? What's going to happen to my family?
9: Right.
8: What's going to happen to my job? So this is what America is going through. And the stress only perpetuates the pain syndrome.
9: Mm-hmm.
8: And so I'm here to tell you that help is on its way. It's time to take charge, be proactive, pick up the phone and try this.
9: So your glucosamine cream is all natural.
8: All natural.
9: And you just rub this right in the area
8: of
9: pain.
8: Put it right where it hurts.
9: Doesn't stink.
8: No
9: smell. Doesn't, and it's,
8: not,
9: and it's not
8: greasy.
9: Not greasy.
8: Won't ruin your clothes.
9: And this is safe. You don't have to worry about interactions.
8: No,
9: nothing
8: not
9: to be
8: at
9: concerned
8: all.
9: About there. I meant to ask you, is this something that you can continue to use or should continue to use after, you know, let's say that you don't have pain anymore, but
8: keep
9: you still
8: replenishing.
9: Keep, yeah.
8: If it happened once, it can happen again.
9: Yeah.
8: So you want to keep replenishing all those building blocks that help us remain flexible.
9: Right.
8: So
9: right.
8: There you have it. It works. It works. I'm living proof. So.
9: And what should you notice when you start using it?
8: More flexibility, less pain. You'll have more mobility. You're going to sleep better.
9: Mm-hmm.
8: You're going to get back into life.
9: Mm-hmm.
8: You know, it's funny. I have people tell me the first and second day they use it. They go, you know, I have a feeling for the first time that my well-being's returning.
9: Mm-hmm.
8: I'm going to be all right.
9: Yeah. And there are literally thousands of people that have benefited already.
8: Absolutely. We know that for a fact. The letters don't stop coming in. So
9: well, can you share a few more with us?
8: Sure. Let's see. I brought some more with me here. We've got Pam from Douglasville, Georgia. She says, my finger swelled and my doctor said it was carpal tunnel syndrome. And I couldn't get any relief, so I rubbed a glucosamine cream on my fingers and hand, and the pain was instantly gone. I keep this by my bed, in my purse, and at my workstation. Thank you, Dr. Janet. And Agnes sent this letter. I knit for hours at a time. It takes all the oil from my skin, and my hands were so bad that they were cracked, bleeding, and very itchy. Plus, my hands hurt a lot, too, sometimes waking me up at night. I would use your glucosamine cream on my hands, and I'd have to tell you that it's better than any hand cream or lotions. Plus, the aching and pain have faded, and my hands have never been so smooth. Emu oil also is an incredible skin conditioner. So that's a side benefit, too.
9: Yeah.
8: So, you know, there's just all kinds of things as the testimonies keep pouring in.
9: Yeah.
8: So.
9: Well, Dr. Janet, unfortunately, we're about out of time here. Any final words of encouragement you want to leave with our listeners today?
8: Yes, absolutely, Chris. You know, pain, it can be your friend because it alerts you to take action. But pain becomes your enemy when you fail to take action. And that's what the show is all about. I want to encourage you to become proactive and go to the root cause of your pain. And I've offered you a real proven solution that's helped hundreds of thousands of people just like you across America over the past 10 years find relief. Now you can be one of them. 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You have nothing to lose except your pain. And remember this, it works. It works. It works.
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8: Hello and welcome to Purity Products Radio. I'm Jason Cam, and we have a very important show on a very sensitive health topic planned for you today. But let me begin by asking you three very key questions. First, are you or someone you love dealing with a weak or leaky bladder? Does the urge to go to the bathroom sometimes wake you at night? And lastly, does a leaky bladder keep you from doing the things that you love to do? Well, if you or maybe a family member answered yes to any of these questions, then you will want to hear about Purity Products patented, clinically tested, evidence-based nutritional supplement for helping to strengthen your bladder and reduce the urge to frequently rush to the bathroom. It is a huge breakthrough. Here to tell us all about it is Sherry Torkos. Sherry is a pharmacist and longtime nutritional advisor to Purity Products. She's also written 18 books, including books on natural medicine, women's health, men's health, and a whole variety of nutritional issues. Sherry, welcome to Purity Health Radio.
9: Hey there, Jason. Yeah, so thanks so much for having me on the program. And this is such an important issue. Bladder leakage, bladder weakness, this is a very common issue.
8: Yeah.
9: In fact, according to the statistics, over 33 million Americans suffer with a weak or leaky bladder. People get frustrated with the lack of control, that urgency to run to the bathroom, the sleepless nights, and then also the embarrassment that can come with bladder leakage. You know, if you have an accident or you're out and you can't get to the bathroom in time. And you know, I'll say as a pharmacist and one who has talked to many, many patients about this, I know it's a sensitive topic because people will approach me in the aisles of the pharmacy and, you know, they're discreetly trying to ask for advice and guidance. Yeah. and some options.
8: And just to be clear, this is not just an issue for women, it's also for men, right?
9: Yes, that's right. And men and women both deal with bladder issues. I think that people often assume that if a woman has urinary issues, it's because of her bladder. But if a man has urinary issues, you know, the assumption is it's prostate related. Both men and women can have bladder leakage issues, especially as they get older. And again, I've talked to many patients, both men and women, about this issue.
8: Yeah. And look, people dealing with this issue already know the answer to my next question. But why don't you tell us, how are all of these men and women dealing with their bladder issues, with bladder weakness and a leaky bladder? What are people doing to help manage this right now?
9: People will often turn to the adult undergarments, the pads. I mean, in some pharmacies, there's a whole aisle devoted to these products. There's big yeah. money in this area. And if you have a leakage issue, then the pads and the adult undergarments, they do help to absorb, you know, the moisture, maybe a bit of the odor, but it's not a solution, right? It's not a solution for a weak and leaky bladder. It's just a tool for dealing with it when it happens. And,
8: right.
9: and there's also Kegel exercises. You know, women will be familiar with what these are, because when you're trying to tighten up your pelvic muscles after childbirth, it's a specific type of exercise you do, and it strengthens the pelvic muscles, the bladder wall. But these types of exercises, they can be hard to do, especially if you're older or if you have arthritis, mobility issues. getting up and down off the floor can be a little tricky trying to do some of these exercises.
8: Yep.
9: And there's also medications that can be prescribed, medications to help with controlling the urgency and the frequency and all of that.
8: Yeah. So basically what you're saying is obviously buying pads or undergarments can be very expensive, medications as well. Really, the implications here when you have bladder control issues, such a drain on our quality of life, right?
9: Yeah, exactly. You know, if you're dealing with a bladder leakage issue, then you know what it's like when you miss out on social events, even simple things like going to the grocery store, getting together with friends, or going to a concert or an event. It can cause worry. You know, you're worried about going out, worried about having an accident. And, you know, there's other issues too, and we'll talk about it a little bit more later on in the show. But the fact is that when you have that sporadic bladder leakage, it can cause disturbances in your sleep to the point where some people that have a weak bladder or an overactive urge to urinate during the night, sometimes they're being woken up at night. Maybe lucky if they get a couple hours sleep at a time. And this can be really distressing. The medical term for this, nighttime waking to go to the bathroom, it's called nocturia. And it can honestly just wear people right out, make you really exhausted.
8: Yeah, I can imagine sleep disruption really one of the biggest issues people are going to have when they are dealing with these occasional bladder issues. So many implications here in our quality of life, like you say. But I want to get into the product here that Purity Products has. It's called My Bladder. The ingredient in this is an absolute game changer for anyone dealing with these bladder control issues. Sherry, this has been 20 years in the making, 24 patents, 14 clinical trials, 7 international awards. So why don't I let you introduce our audience to this new product we have here?
9: Yeah, sure. You know, I was really excited when I found out about this product as well, because I know so many people that struggle with bladder control issues, weak bladder, and they're desperate for something that is going to make a difference. And My Bladder really is a breakthrough for bladder health because, as you mentioned, it's clinically studied. It's not a drug. It's a plant-based formula. And it does 3 very important things for your bladder. First, it can strengthen and tone the bladder. It can reduce the urge to go to the bathroom, especially at the night. Wow. And then the third thing is that it also helps your brain and your bladder talk to each other more efficiently, more effectively, so that they don't get their wires crossed and send you to the bathroom when you actually don't need to go.
8: And it's so fascinating, that third point you just brought up about how the bladder and brain, you know, talk to each other. From what I understand, sometimes the brain and bladder sort of send each other false signals. But what this product can do is help improve this communication, right?
9: Yeah, it's fascinating. It really is. It's extraordinary. As a pharmacist, I'll tell you, Jason, I'm always looking to see what's new, what's innovative when it comes to dietary supplements and in health. And when I came across the clinical studies, I reviewed the research on My Bladder, I was really impressed because not only is this, you know, provide meaningful results, significant improvements in the issues that people with bladder leakage face, but listen to this. The studies show as well that the satisfaction rate for people that are taking My Bladder is 84%. So 84% of people are satisfied. I mean, we don't see that very often in clinical trials for supplements or anything for that matter. So, you know, what we're hearing, the feedback from people saying that this product has really transformed their lives, allowing them to go out and do things they couldn't do before. When their bladder leakage issue was controlling their lives.
8: Yeah, I know it's not a miracle pill, but nevertheless, 84% is absolutely astounding. That means over 8 in 10 people who use My Bladder get results. There really is nothing like it for this issue. But why don't you run us through the results of the clinical research here so people can understand just how well studied this is?
9: Yeah, sure. So listen to these results. And this comes from a peer-reviewed study that was published in the journal Biomed Central Complementary Medicine and Therapy. Okay, so people who took My Bladder in this study enjoyed a 60% reduction in urinary urgency. 60% reduction. So that's the need to go to the bathroom. So we have a 60% reduction in this urinary urgency.
8: Wow.
9: Right. And that can happen, this urgency can happen either because the bladder walls are weak or because the bladder and brain, again, are sending the wrong signals. So 60% reduction there is huge. And then there were other studies on the My Bladder formula that showed a 75% of users were able to reduce the number of undergarment pads, underwear pads that they were using, some down to just one a day. Yeah. So that's huge cost savings. And it also makes life a little easier, right? Cuts down on the inconvenience that comes with constantly having to change pads and the undergarments. And another really exciting result that has come from the research is that there was an average 50% reduction in nighttime waking to go to the bathroom. So my bladder users were finally able to get the rest they needed.
8: Yeah. I mean, obviously, these are very impressive results. We are getting incredible feedback from this product. Again, My Bladder from Purity Products we're talking about here. Really, we're talking life-changing results for people dealing with this unfortunate issue. I'm not sure what other options there are out there that are even remotely close to this, certainly on the supplement side. But what's great is you can start to see results in as little as few weeks, the benefits building from there. In a few minutes, I'm going to tell our listeners how they can put My Bladder to the test, a full 1 month supply, more than enough to see a noticeable difference. We're going to let you try it. It's a great offer. I'll tell you about it in a minute, so do not go anywhere. But Sherry, first, I want you to give us a quick overview of the physiology involved in bladder weakness and bladder leakage.
9: Sure. So there's two things that are happening here. So the primary issue is that the bladder just gets weaker over time. And this is true for both men and women. What happens is that just like any muscle in our body, the bladder muscle does deteriorate and weaken with age. And also, if a man has, say, prostate issues, that can press down on the bladder, which weakens the bladder muscles even further. And for women who've been blessed to have children, being pregnant and giving birth, that can weaken the bladder, sometimes a little, sometimes a lot. So women, I hear this a lot from women that have had children, and it's you know, they're excited about the baby, but of course the downside is sometimes it's hard on the bladder. But the good news is that My Bladder can help to strengthen and tone the bladder, and it works for both men and women.
8: That's right. And it's not just that it's men and women. It's not necessarily only older people. Younger people can be dealing with this issue as well, especially women, like you said, who have given birth. Mm-hmm. This can be an issue for them. But Sherry, what is the second issue when it comes to bladder control?
9: Well, the other issue has to do with the nervous system. So we touched on this a little bit earlier when we're talking about signaling. So there's a nerve called the dental nerve, and it runs from your pelvic region to your spine, and your brain and bladder communicate along these connections, and they tell each other how your bladder feels, whether it feels empty or full. It also sends a signal conveying how much pressure you feel on the bladder as well, so when you need to empty your bladder. So what happens is that the weakened bladder, it sends the wrong signals up and down this nerve, and it kind of fools your brain into thinking you need to go to the bathroom, even though you don't. So this is why some people, they feel or they sense that they have the urge to go to the bathroom, and then they sit down, or if you're a guy, stand up, and you're trying to pee, but you really don't have to, and there's only a little bit that comes out.
8: Yeah.
9: So the good news is that My Bladder does help with this. It can help the brain and the bladder get on the same page.
8: That's right. Very well said. So basically, the underlying issues here are, one, a physical weakness in the walls of the bladder. And secondly, this communication issue you've described between the brain and the bladder. My Bladder, this new formula from Purity Products, shown to address both. It strengthens the bladder, and it sort of gets your brain and bladder communicating better, sending the right signal. And remember, at the top of the show, we started with those three important questions. One, are you or someone you love dealing with a weak or leaky bladder? Two, does the occasional uncontrollable urge to go to the bathroom wake you up at night and, you know, mess up your sleep? And thirdly, does a leaky bladder sometimes keep you from doing the things that you love to do? And if you have answered yes to any of these questions, then I am telling you that My Bladder is the ultimate solution for you. There is no other dietary supplement on on the market that's even close to this. Over 8 out of 10 people who use this report that they get the benefits. We are going to prove this to you. If you are dealing with these bladder issues, you simply must try a bottle of My Bladder. If you're one of the first 1,000 callers from this weekend's radio show, we're going to send you out a full 1 month supply of My Bladder for just $9.95. It's less than 10 bucks. 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I'm going to give that number out again a little bit later on in the show, but we've got a lot of ground to cover. We are talking with Sherry Torkos, pharmacist and longtime advisor to Purity Products. And Sherry, as we move along here in this important discussion about our new and innovative way to help people deal with that occasional bladder weakness with urine leaking and with an overactive urge to urinate, why don't I hand it back to you? And maybe, you know, for people just tuning in, could you give us a quick recap here?
9: Yeah, sure. So we know from the statistics that about 33 million Americans deal with bladder leakage. And I can tell you as a pharmacist, and I've been practicing over 30 years, I've talked to so many men and women who are trying to manage this issue. So if you're listening or you have a family member that you think of that is dealing with this issue, know that they're not alone. There is help available. Occasional bladder leakage, I know that this is a distressing and embarrassing issue. It affects your quality of life. And sometimes people feel isolated. They're afraid to leave their home because they don't want to be away from the bathroom or have an embarrassing accident. So, you know, I completely empathize. It's a tough issue. But the good news here is that Purity Products, with this product, this My Bladder, it can offer dramatic benefits to help strengthen the bladder, cut down the urgency to urinate, and help people reclaim their lives. There are 14 clinical studies backing the benefits of this product. With impressive results, we're talking about a 60% reduction in urinary urgency. That's the need to rush to the bathroom. Then there's the fact that 75% of people using My Bladder were able to reduce the number of underwear pads and undergarments they use. Some people down to just one per day.
8: Yeah, that's just a lot.

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1: The things that she loved because she was afraid of having an accident.
2: Right.
1: She was, you know, afraid of wetting herself. So she was, you know, really struggling with this situation.
2: Well, let's hear about the happy ending part of the story with
1: yes,
2: my bladder.
1: Can't leave it there. We're not going to leave it there. So there is a happy ending because her son bought her a bottle of My Bladder. And after just 2 weeks using My Bladder, Helen found that she was sleeping for 4 hours at a time before having to get up to use the bathroom. So that was a dramatic improvement. Now, again, this isn't going to make people drowsy or it doesn't put you to sleep. It just makes your bladder stronger and improves the communication so that she didn't have that sudden urgency and the need to urinate that was waking her up at night. So the other big plus is that it significantly cut down on the number of pads and the undergarments that she was using.
2: No, this is great. Less urgency, less leakage, less nighttime waking, which is so huge. And as an extra perk, you're saving a lot of money too.
1: Yeah, yeah, exactly. And Helen also shared that she was so excited because she was able to return to the activities that she enjoyed before her weak bladder was getting in the way of her life. So she was able to go out with confidence, to go shopping, to be out with family and friends at events and do activities. And she said she's even playing bingo again. And that was one of her favorite things to do. But before she was taking My Bladder, she had stopped going to bingo because with the bladder urgency, she would just have to get up and run to the bathroom all the time. And it was just really frustrating. So she's just an incredibly happy and satisfied customer, one of many that we have.
2: Yeah, it's not just for women. Here's a testimonial from John. He lives in North Carolina. He said, and I'll quote, "My bladder works great. I no longer have to rush to the bathroom. Anyone with overactive bladder should try it." And, you know, again, this is not just for women. Men have this issue too. Women, you know, of all ages, certainly after, you know, giving birth, like you discussed earlier, can be dealing with this issue. Now we have this evidence-based solution, something that really works, something that has all the patents and the technologies, 7 international awards over the last 20 years or so since they developed this. We are bringing it to the market here in America under the My Bladder brand. We're very excited about it. We certainly did the homework here. We know My Bladder will work for you. So Sherry, we are almost out of time. And yet, like we said, 84% of people that use this formula say it works, report the benefits. It's going to cut the urge to urinate so people can really get their life back. And I know there are a lot of folks out there that can relate to wanting to cut down on using, you know, frankly, adult undergarments. People who want to be able to travel or just go out for dinner or visit with friends without, you know, having to keep an eye on where the nearest bathroom is.
1: Yeah, people with bladder leakage, they're always, you know, mapping the fastest route to a bathroom, knowing where, you know, they're going to have to sit to be close to the bathroom at an event. It can be hard. It can affect your quality of life. It can cause anxiety and worry and stress. And we want people to get their lives back, to enjoy quality of life and to feel confident and comfortable and not have to deal with all of these issues. So I think, you know, nobody wants to live like that, right?
2: Yeah. And again, as we're running out of time, this My Bladder product, 20 years of R&D, globally 24 patents, 14 clinical trials, including 4 peer-reviewed publications, double-blind research. This really is remarkable. But as we only have a couple of minutes here, Sherry, why don't you give us the bottom

0: line on why people who are dealing with bladder leakage issues, this bladder control issue, why should they put this My Bladder to the test?
1: Okay, so the takeaway here, Jason, is that My Bladder is an innovative and an effective solution for bladder leakage. So we're talking about a formula that is award-winning. It's a patented blend of botanicals that works to improve bladder muscle tone, to strengthen the bladder, to reduce the urge to urinate, and it can even return people to the average number of bathroom trips they had in their younger years. So there are numerous clinical studies here. We're talking about solid science. And of course, we have lots of testimonials by real life users like Helen and John, who we talked about earlier. These are people that experienced dramatic, life-changing results using this formula. And keep in mind, the people that are taking My Bladder, they notice benefits in as little as 2 weeks, and it does build over time. So at 8 weeks, 84% of users are feeling very satisfied at 8 weeks. So just think about this. If you're experiencing bladder leakage and it's affecting your quality of life, you can improve your situation in as little as 2 weeks. Less leakage, less urgency, a better night's sleep. So I think those are some meaningful benefits. This is an easy to take product. It's just 2 small capsules a day. And as a pharmacist and someone who has looked at the science, the studies, I have a lot of confidence in this product. I know people who try My Bladder will be satisfied because it can really help them get their lives back, their freedom back.
0: Sherry, I've got to give out that 800 number. We are out of time. Thank you so much for being here with me today. I really, really appreciate it.
1: My pleasure. Thanks for having me.
0: Okay. Well, if you are one of the millions of people, or maybe a loved one, are dealing with a weak or leaky bladder, if you're dealing with all of the issues associated with not getting a good night's 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Thanks so much for tuning in to Purity Products Radio. 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
10: Lord Jesus, it is you who wakes me up every day. And I am forever grateful for your love. This is why I pray. You let me touch so many people. And it's all for the good. I influence so many children. I never thought that I would. And I couldn't take credit for the love they get. Because it all comes from you, Lord. I'm just the one that's giving it. And when it seems like the pressure gets to be too much, I take time out and pray. And ask that you be my crutch. Lord, I am not perfect by a long shot. I confess to you daily. But I work hard every day, and I hope that you hear me. In my heart, I mean well, but if you'll help me to grow, then what I have in my heart will begin to show.

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Check 1, 2. We have had sincere technical difficulties this morning, everyone. Please forgive us. Forgive me. It is 7:29 in the morning. I don't have a guest that's ready yet. We couldn't do what we need to normally do on the breakdown. And so forgive us. Forgive me. This is all my fault for transparency. Good morning on what has been yet another What a Week, rainy, overcast skies. Last night was eventful. Your boy was honored last night, and I am truly humbled by Philadelphia Lions number 74, the Philadelphia Masons, 150 years old, 1876 to 2026. Seems like there are a lot of anniversaries. NBC is 100 years old, certainly you know that. But Overbrook High School last night celebrated 100 years of existence, 1926 to 2026. But again, I was honored last night by the Prince Hall Masons Lions number 74. Thank you, Grandmaster. Thank you, Phyllis Gaudier. Thank you to all the members. Thank you to my family and friends, other honorees, Michael Mann, his family. All of us had a wonderful time last night at Rivers Casino. Great room full of folks. Great view from that particular room. A lot of photos, a lot of good folks. And I can't tell you how honored I was. I told them last night, tonight I drink from a saucer, for my cup runneth over. It was a great night, it was a great time, and I'm a person that is not used to people fussing over yours truly. People that do activist work, real community and social activists, folks that do any type of work that tries to make a difference, we don't do that for accolades. As C.B. Kimmons, my longtime mentor, former friend, the late C.B. Kimmons, told me, there's no pension plan. There's no dental. There's no health care for this. You do it because it needs to be done. And that's what people like myself, other activists, that's what we do. And I said right away that if I am worthy of being honored, if there's anything about me that's worthy, it's because of two people sitting right here. Those were my parents, Richard and Barbara Glenn. They've been married over 65 years. And I learned any and everything I learned about being a good person, integrity, stepping in when you see something needs to be done. Reverend Vernon John said it best. He was the pastor of Greater Ebenezer Baptist Church before Martin Luther King. Vernon John said, if you see a good fight, get in it. And that's all I've ever done. From the time I was a teenager, whenever there was something that needed to be done, that needed to be addressed in the community, in the city, I was one of the folks that said, oh, no, enough is enough. If you want something done, do it yourself. C.B. Kimmons taught me that. I saw C.B. He was a former school teacher. And at the time in Philadelphia, we were having problems with a word we called wolf packs. Remember? Remember those days when kids were wilding out in school in the hallways? And one particular day on the news, I saw my high school and folks were wilding out. I said, hold up. I showed up the next day. And I got in touch with C.B. Kimmons, and I began speaking with him, traveling to 20 to 30 schools a week, real, talking to students. All we did, we went to speak to students, and we told them the truth. We told them what life was really about, what was really behind the movies and entertainment and the music business and the videos they were watching. We told them the truth about everything, things that no one else but insiders would know. And you wonder sometimes when you do that, and we would always have great rapport with the students back and forth, but you wonder sometimes if you're really making a difference, right? One day I am walking. And this happened to me twice. One day I'm walking. Car pulls over. I'm on 58th and Woodcrest. And it's a late model Mercedes-Benz. Guy gets out who I vaguely recognize. And he walks over to me and he says, hey, man, I want to thank you. I said, hi, I thought he was a listener or something. Man, 2 years ago, I was on 54th, and I was struggling. I was broke. I needed a car fare. You gave me $5. I went, okay. I took that $5, got home, changed up, made the job interview, got the job, cleaned myself up. That's my wife in the car. No, I'm sorry. It wasn't 2 years ago. It was like 5 years ago, now that I remember. And he had his wife and kids in that car, and he just thanked me. And that's it. We talked for a brief second. He told me about his life, and then he left. And I said to myself,

0: past the paycheck. That's why you help people for stuff like that. I've had students who have said to me that thanks to the work CB and I did and others who came, the role model program, that they've changed their life for the better. I never forget meeting a young man who owned a restaurant. He owned a chain of McDonald's restaurants. He said, what you guys told me changed my life and got me focused. So, yeah, that's why you do what you do. And thank you, because I can go on and on. I'm rambling. We were late, and I got a guest on the line. I wanted to talk to Councilman Anthony Phillips today about the Academy of Natural Sciences. And I don't know if tactic. Do Jersey folks come to Philly to go to the Academy of Natural Sciences? Mm-hmm. For real? Yeah. Mm-hmm. Did you? Do you remember going there? Or any of the Philadelphia places, the museum, the Franklin mm-hmm. Institute, but mm-hmm. from Jersey. Mm-hmm. This is a big deal. Mm-hmm. As you know, the Academy of Natural Sciences is about to be closed, and there are a lot of people upset about that, not the least of which is yours truly and Councilman Anthony Phillips, who has taken action towards it. Why exactly? I don't know the where and what for myself. I want to say maybe it's a lot to do with funding, as always. I hope that folks are still going. I know I haven't been since I was a child, haven't taken my child. It's been a long time. I don't know if they have the type of traffic we're used to. I know folks are worried about the Police Test Museum, and the Police Test Museum on the weekends is always packed. But the problem with that is where it is. McGonagall Hall is hard to maintain. That is an old, classic, not McGonagall. What's the name? Memorial. What is it? Memorial Hall out in Fairmount Park. It is a big edifice, hard to maintain, all the original things, but they made it work because people go. We hope the Academy of Natural Sciences doesn't go anywhere. It's the first place I saw snakes, lizards, and frogs, a boy from the hood. We all did it. We all touched them. And children need that experience, I think. I think it made a difference for me, all right? Understanding the squirrels in my neighborhood and the birds and why things were and what for. So I wasn't just throwing stones at stuff. No, you know what I mean? I wasn't just this obnoxious little kid. And the Academy of Natural Sciences taught us respect for those things. Let's hope it doesn't go away. All right, on the phone right now is one of my favorite haberdashers. He's a guy I've been going to for the longest time whenever I need gear, whenever I need to get dressed on a budget. Now, I have shopped at some of the best places around, and I can tell you this is a hidden gem that a lot of folks sleep on. But this place has been around for a long time. This gentleman has been around for a long time. He and his family have been dressing Philadelphia for almost as long as I've been alive. His father was also a haberdash. Ladies and gentlemen, your guest right now is the legendary Dave Rosen from Leo Apparel. Good morning, Dave.
1: Hey, Manny. How you doing?
0: I'm doing good.
1: That's good.
0: We had some technical problems, Dave, but we're getting things straightened out. We're going to talk to you for a minute. Dave, first of all, I looked great last night. Thank you. That was you and your team. I walked in that store yesterday and walked out ready for black tie. Thank you so very much. I got a lot of compliments. There were a lot of photos. So thanks, Dave.
1: Hey, and you know what? You didn't even wear that new leather hat that you got.
0: I did not wear the new leather hat. When it gets a little chillier, you're going to see it. And thank you for that, by the way. Dave and I go back a good ways. We go back to the days of WHAT, WURD. And I asked Dave to come on this morning to talk a little bit about what he does, where he is, and fashion and where we're headed. So, Dave, where are we right now, fashion-wise?
1: Well, things are changing. You know, a lot of our clientele are old-school guys, you know, guys that are about my age. As a matter of fact, next week, I turn 78. But we have a lot of older customers that are, I would say, from, say, 60 on up, and they like the old-school stuff, but that's changing. Mm. And that's the question you ask. So what's it changing to? Well, like yesterday, a guy came in and wanted pleated pants. And, you know, we haven't had stuff like that for a couple years. Now it's a nice, straight bottom pants, not a flare, not baggy, not slim, not skinny, but a nice pair of slacks, you know. And we've got a great selection of new sweaters. And then one of the things that we had for years now is two-piece sets. And I've made a real big stink with a lot of manufacturers that make them that to stop making those pajama collars, you know, the kind of shirt you put down.
0: Ooh,
1: that the
0: Watch the language, Dave.
1: Well, you know, it's the old pajama collars, right, that lay flat with a little, you know, point on them. Mm. And they're out. And, you know, we made them change. It's like a two-piece set is nothing more than a pair of pants and a shirt that a manufacturer makes out of same material. And, you know, they're not really, you know, they're pretty plain. And, you know, we've gotten into a thing where I've gotten in better white sets. Before, people were just wearing white sets to parties, you know, like a little linen set with a pajama collar.
0: Mm.
1: Personally, I hated it, you know, but you got to buy what your customers like. Well, I started changing some of the manufacturers to get them to make nicer shirts, you know. Stop with the pleated pants. Put the straight pants in.
0: Mm.
1: And you know what? We've been selling a lot of two-piece sets that guys like. You know, they put it on. It's great. And, you know, we've got, you know, well, the season's changing now, but in the summer, we've got the biggest selection of white outfits in the city. And one of the other things that I like to tease about... you know, we got into the hat business about 6, 7 years. What's that?
0: I said, amen. Yes, you have.
1: Yeah. And I did that with a real good dear friend of mine, Ray Murphy. And Ray Murphy used to own Tommy's Men's Shop on 22nd Street. And Ray was one of my close buddies. You know, me and him went to AA meetings for 11 years, getting ourselves straightened out from some of the stuff you shouldn't be messing around with.
0: Right.
1: And, you know, Ray Murphy was real close with me. But he taught me the hat business, and we have a slogan. Every head needs a hat. The best head shop in Philadelphia. And, you know, it's a pun, but it's truth. Now, the funny thing about it, you know, Manny,
0: yeah.
1: Hemp was grown in the 1950s and 60s and before that, all through the Midwest, where they'd raise the plant, you know, hemp plants and make rope out of it. You ever see those big ropes that hold the ships that on anchor and stuff like that?
0: Yes, I have.
1: Well, yeah, those big ropes are made out of hemp. Now they're using that same material and making hats out of them. So there are real hemp hats, and it's there's a lot of it. So we've got some pretty interesting styles. Plus, we're one of the only stores that sell Borsellino hats. We have custom leather coats. You know, you should see our new Leather Connects collection. Well, Manny, when you came in, you didn't see it. Your mouth would have been watering if you see some of the leather coats that we have with shearling linings and stuff like that. Beautiful. There's beautiful styles out there. Unfortunately, prices have gone up a little bit because of these tariffs and all this kind of other stuff.
0: Have they?
1: But
0: How has it affected your business?
1: What's that?
0: How has that affected your business?
1: Well, tremendously, because, you know, we got a lot of great customers, and a lot of them are retired with pensions from their jobs, plus Social Security. The kids are out of the house. Houses are just about paid off, if not paid off. But it's still hurting those people, because when you go into the supermarket, I remember, like, I had company, and I went out and got a couple fillets. Years ago, you know, 2 8-ounce fillets, which is a good size fillet, were going for like $18 to $20. Now you go into the supermarket, they're $32, $35. Gasoline is tremendously high. So that little bit of extra money that you had to go out and get like a nice little hookup to go to church in or something like that is disappearing. And this is what's hurting people. And then the people that still have some money, they're being very cautious and smart. They're not going out and blowing it because we don't know what the future is holding. too many crazy things happening in this world that could cause big problems. And the people that suffer the most are the people that can't afford to get out of that.
0: See, Dave, you're a good barometer to measure the economy. And folks, you've been retail forever. And how long have you been in business now?
1: My dad started this in I believe it's 1954 or 55. We came from Europe. I was born in Germany after World War II. My father and mother and my uncle and his wife, which was two brothers, married two sisters, escaped the Holocaust and came to the U.S., in the early 1950s, 52, 53.
0: 70 years. So
1: we've been in business for a long time. I mean, we're around 72, 73 years in Philadelphia. And you know what's, Manny, what's amazing? I still have a couple old customers when we had our first store on Marshall Street, Marshall and Gerard, that still shop with us. I don't know too many stores that walk in where you see the great-grandmother, the mother, the grandchild, and once in a while I get a fourth-generation person coming in.
0: Well,
1: it's pretty amazing when people tell you, we've been shopping here for years.
0: Let me share this with all of you, and I mean to cut you off, I'm doing it in the interest of time. Let me share this with all of you. I was in there yesterday, and I'm being shown what I need to see, because whatever it is you're looking for, Dave has. He has it. Style, cuts, designer, whatever. He does have it, especially if you know what you want and what you're asking for. But while I was in there yesterday, I believe you were helping a mother, her son, and there were a couple of other young folks in there. And that young man looked sharp. You had him dressed well. His mother was listening to your advice. You had him trying on shoes and everything. Because Dave has everything, folks. Suits, pants, shoes, hats, accessories, everything you need for your outing, whether it's casual, whether it's formal. I got a tuxedo. A good tuxedo. Yep. A good material. Well made.
1: And we got boys' stuff, Manny.
0: Yeah, I saw.
1: We got boys, You know, one of the things that we do is we fit you up. We get a lot of guys that have that, have a big gut, mm-hmm. and they wear their pants below their gut. Mm-hmm. You know, when they come in, they go, I got a 36 waist. I look at the guy and I say, you haven't been a 36 waist since you've been 36 inches tall. So what we try to do is take the guy that doesn't always look good in Slim Jim clothes. You can't put a pork sausage in a mini hot dog roll. It pops out. So we don't want guys to walk out of the store that the clothes looks tight. It doesn't really complement the individual. And we have different suits, like you just said, mm-hmm. in different cuts. We have a gentleman's cut. We have an athletic cut. And then we also have some certain suits from a great company that we sell separates, where you can buy a 36 pants and still have a 46 jacket, So we have a way of making you look better. When a customer comes to the register and I say to them, do you need anything else? And they go, I'm good. That isn't the answer. The answer is we want to make you better, So we don't like to put things together that don't look good. If somebody is stuck on having a purple suit with an orange tie or some crazy thing, don't tell them you got it from us. We didn't pick that out for you. That's the big difference. We know our customers. I don't buy for what I like to wear or what you like. We buy for the majority of the people that come into our store.
0: I want to ask you.
1: And we've been doing it for a long time. We give fair prices. I don't gag anybody.
0: Sure doesn't.
1: You don't see me driving in a Benny Crass Rolls Royce like the old days, But, we got a fair business. It's given me a great livelihood. 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
1: They have an idea of what they need. And a lot of men are in denial. You know, they'll all tell you that, no, I wear a 38 carats. Well, that's because you're measuring it pretty low, and you should be measuring it right around your belly button. Do you know what I mean? And a lot of guys go down a little further, and it's not the way I want to wear pants, that if you have a big gut and you put it in a smaller waist, you bend over, your shirt comes out the back. You know, we know all this, and we try to avoid that. So when the customer comes back the next time, he's like you. He says, man, I got complimented. The ladies were looking at me. My wife was giving me a hard time. I looked so good. So it's a great store. The neighborhood is not a bad neighborhood.
2: It's been changing.
1: Yeah, and you know what? There's a lot of stores that are vacant, and, you know, there's plenty of parking, you know, and the neighborhood's a good neighborhood. We've got a solid, solid base of customers. So come in and check us out. We've been here forever, and what's amazing is West Philly people sometimes stay in West Philly and never come over to North Philly. Well, I'm telling you, I'm in North Philly. Come on, the door's open. We'll give you a great deal, and you'll walk out with a big smile. And if you're lucky that day, you'll watch me going crazy and coming up with funny stuff that gets the customers hysterical.
2: Yeah, Dave is a character, guys. He tells some great stories. He's been around long enough to tell some great stories.
1: Yeah, and, you know, I'm not the typical clothing man.
2: Not at all.
1: I'm a race car driver at heart.
2: He is.
1: My father always said, you can't keep one foot in a race car and one foot in the store. Well, he asked me, when will you change, on his dying bed? He says, when are you going to grow up and be a man? Right? And I'm like, yeah, I think I was 69 or 70 then. And I looked at him and I said, Pop, what you see is what you get.
2: Dave Rosen.
1: So I like being me. I like being outrageous. And I definitely love my race cars. And if you're a car guy, man, I'll talk to you for hours.
2: Dave Rosen, folks. I got to wrap this up, Dave. But I want to say,
1: listen, Manny, keep on coming by just to keep in check. And, you know, every once in a while, we got to change some of your old styles, Manny, and make you walk the plank a little in something different.
2: Well, Dave, no one's complained about how you've had me look lately. I mean, what are you talking about? I thought I had a great
1: How some people always like cream and sugar and coffee.
2: Right.
1: But then if you get real good coffee, you don't need cream or sugar.
2: That's a good
1: point. You know what I mean?
2: Just keep it black.
1: Yeah. Yep.
2: Love it. Dave Rosen, right. Leo's Apparel, Germantown and Lehi, and also, guys, best place in Philly to get a hat. He will fit you. He won't have you walking out looking stupid. He's got it all. Everything you need to look your best winter, spring, summer, fall. Dave Rosen, Leo's Apparel. Thank you, my friend. Have a good rest of the day.
1: Hey, you have a good day too, Manny. Thanks for calling.
2: You're more than welcome. There he goes. He deserves that applause. Dave has been in this game a long time. You don't get to be in a game for 70 years if you don't know what you're doing. And I can tell all of you, I spent a lot of time

that neighborhood, the parking, believe it or not, no matter what you may think, there's always parking at Germantown and Lehigh. You're never walking too far to get into the store, to get to him. Look at the window. If you see something in the window, don't let the window scare you. He told you he has to cater to an older mindset sometime. I know a lot of y'all worrying about looking like the kings of comedy from back in the day. Nah, not going to happen. Trust the brother. If you know what you want, if you know the look, if you know the style, if you know the designer, Dave has it. He'll find it. It's in the store. He has so much stuff that they'll barter with you. Whatever you see on the tag may not necessarily be the price. You can probably talk Dave down. Don't tell him I told you that. Folks, we got to bounce. Get ready to get out of here. It's a truncated show because of technical difficulties. I hope that conversation helped you. Thank you to Lies number 74, Philadelphia Masons, Prince Hall Masons up there, 4301 Broad Street, for giving my family and I an unforgettable night. And Overbrook High School, 100 years of education and excellence. God bless you, Overbrook. Shauna Collins, Miss Mathis, everyone, all of you, great job. It has been an eventful week. Your boys got to bounce. Thanks for being patient. See you next time. 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Bye-bye.

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9: Okay, you were the one to come to my house and take my bandage off. 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
10: 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I don't want to look. I'm scared what it looks like. I took the bandage off, and I assured her that the wound was healing fine.
9: Woo, that part was so scary. 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Hey, Pat.
11: Hello, how are you?
9: Better now that you took care of me.
11: Yeah.
9: 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You can do this. And you really proved that I could. Thank you so much.
11: You're welcome so much.
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2: Hello there, and thanks for tuning into this week's show. 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And if you're a longtime listener of the show, welcome back. We appreciate it. And if you're just joining us for the first time, nice to have you along today. I want to start by sending a big thank you out to our sponsor, Dr. Newton's Naturals. 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And I want you to check them out when you have a chance, because they really have some great products to improve your health and the health of your family. Okay, on today's show, we're talking about vitamin D, sometimes referred to as the sunshine vitamin. But folks, here's the problem. Many of us aren't getting enough sunshine lately between slathering on those powerful sunscreens and spending more time indoors. And what it really comes down to is this vitamin D deficiency that's out there is causing an avalanche of health problems for 70% of our population, ranging from pain, loss of balance, muscle weakness, depression, increased blood pressure, arthritis, memory loss, and even a compromised immune system. And I have Dr. Michael Pincus with me today to talk about the most effective way to get vitamin D. Dr. Pincus, it's good to talk to you again.
3: Chris, it's great to be back. Thank you.
2: You know, many of you know that Dr. Pincus is a nationally recognized authority on natural and alternative health. He's a successful chiropractor. He's worked with top Hollywood celebrities, professional and Olympic athletes, and he continues to be very involved in some of today's top health concerns. And let's kind of start at the top, Dr. Pincus, and talk a little bit about what are some of the warning signs that you may be deficient in vitamin D?
3: Okay, well, part of it is how you feel. And one of the things, Chris, is being tired for no apparent reason.
2: Okay.
3: But on the reverse side of that, I've seen that a lack of vitamin D affects your sleep. Okay, another big sign is that your bones ache. Now, there's a lot of people listening who've been diagnosed with osteoporosis, which is a thinning of the bone.
2: Mm-hmm.
3: But again, a vitamin D deficiency. A big one is muscle weakness. So you try to get up from a couch, you get in and out of a car, and you're finding it more and more difficult. And that's leading to the high prevalence of people falling and injuring themselves.
2: Ah, okay. All right.
3: Which is a huge problem.
2: Right, exactly.
3: Another one is you tend to get more cold, especially upper respiratory problems.
2: Okay.
3: Problems with blood pressure, cardiovascular problems, digestive problems, constipation, bloating, gas.
2: Mm-hmm.
3: It's very, very common. And if you're a diabetic, there's all kinds of data about being deficient in vitamin D, and the list goes on and on. It's a huge problem.
2: What does vitamin D actually do in the body? What is it used for?
3: Well, when we use the word vitamin, it's actually kind of a misnomer, because vitamin D is actually a hormone.
2: Okay.
3: And this regulates thousands of genes in the body. Everything from pain, blood sugar, immune system, blood pressure, bone strength. Plus, vitamin D has been linked to maintaining colon health, breast, prostate, and ovarian health. But I'll tell you what, the way we're taking vitamin D is all wrong. It's all messed up.
2: Well, why do you say that? Why is it messed up?
3: Well, first of all, you go to your doctor and they say, yeah, I'm going to put you on a vitamin D supplement, and it's like 400 international units, which is totally worthless. Or God forbid, if you're listening right now and you're taking a multivitamin and you think you're covered, that's why you're on 6 or 8 or 10 different prescription drugs. I'll tell you that right now.
2: Mm.
3: Because your body is not getting enough D. The other thing is that vitamin D is an oil. You don't absorb oils in your body. They're very difficult to digest.
2: Okay.
3: So I've come up with my own vitamin D, which I call Dr. Pincus's vitamin D3 formula.
2: So Dr. Pincus, what makes your fast melt vitamin D formula so unique?
3: Well, Chris, first of all, I put 5,000 units of vitamin D3 per serving in each tablet so you can actually feel the difference. I wanted to give you enough dosage so it really goes to work. Second, I use the right type of vitamin D in my formula, which is superior and readily available so your body can digest it, and this is known as vitamin D3. And third, my formula is a fast melt tablet that's available for immediate absorption.
2: You know, you mentioned that vitamin D is an oil. So how were you able to make your formula into a fast melt?
3: Well, good question, Chris. Here's what I've done. I've worked with an advanced team of scientists, and these guys, they know their stuff, and they're using this technology to convert vitamin D, which is an oil, into a dry powder. And once they do that, they put it in this fast dissolving melt for immediate absorption and quick results that you can feel.
2: What's some of the feedback that you're getting, Dr. Pincus, from people that are taking your fast melt D3?
3: Well, I'm getting tons of feedback. You know, I've got people that email me. Here's an email from Betty, and she writes, I was diagnosed with a severe vitamin D deficiency, and she said she tried many other vitamin supplements.
2: Okay.
3: And then she discovered my D3, and she said she went back to her doctor, had her blood test, and her blood test went back into a normal range just within weeks.
2: Wow. All right, folks, I want to take a moment here to let you listeners know that if you want to try Dr. Pincus's vitamin D3 formula, there's a special toll-free number for you to call. 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And remember, folks, you have absolutely nothing to lose here because Dr. Pincus's vitamin D3 formula is guaranteed to be safe and effective, or your money back. And when you do call and order, you will not be automatically enrolled in one of those monthly subscription programs. This is a one-time order. So the number to call is 1-800-413-6779. I'll give it to you again. It's 1-800-413-6779. All right, for those of you just joining us, I have Dr. Michael Pincus on the line with us today. We've been talking about Dr. Pincus's fast melt vitamin D3 formula, and this vitamin D deficiency is really an epidemic now, causing all kinds of health concerns. But the issue is, even if you're trying to get vitamin D back in your body, you're most likely taking the wrong type or the wrong form of vitamin D the wrong way, maybe not even getting enough of it. And Dr. Pincus, why don't we start here by talking about, you know, why is this deficiency such an epidemic, despite all of the awareness and the products that you see on the store shelves containing vitamin D?
3: Well, yeah, that's a good point. 70% of us in this country are deficient in vitamin D. The fact is that your body needs vitamin D. This is a hormone that should be there, and it's not there. And the statistics show that back in the 70s when we started getting cable networks and, of course, with the internet, we're not going outside, and most of us get no vitamin D from the sun.
2: What makes your fast melt D3 formula a much better choice?
3: Well, Chris, first of all, I put 5,000 units of vitamin D3 per serving in each tablet so you can actually feel the difference. Second, I use the right type of vitamin D in my formula. And third, I've worked with an advanced team of scientists, and they're using this technology to put it in this fast dissolving melt for immediate absorption and quick results that you can feel.
2: Now, is your fast melt vitamin D3 formula manufactured here in the U.S., Dr. Pincus?
3: Yeah, absolutely. My formula is manufactured right here in the USA, Chris. In fact, we have a facility that is a cGMP certified lab, which means current good manufacturing practices. And this is an FDA mandated set of rules that we follow. As a matter of fact, just recently the FDA came in and did an inspection, and they said, hey guys, keep up the good work.
2: Now, you mentioned earlier that there's a strong connection between vitamin D and diabetes. Talk a little bit about how your FastMelt D3 formula could help folks that are dealing with diabetes or even at risk of getting diabetes.
3: Well, yeah, diabetes is a huge problem. And in type 2 diabetics, what we find is that there's plenty of insulin in the body, but the insulin is not recognized by the cells. And so what vitamin D3 does is it takes that problem and it seems to fix it. Now, they've studied vitamin D3 and it's improved this insulin signature by 60%. And just to give you a comparison, the most popular diabetic drug improves at 13%.
2: Wow. Now, let me ask you this, Dr. Pincus. How can your FastMelt D3 formula help boost your immune system?
3: Vitamin D is responsible for 200 different chemicals that your immune cells produce to fight off bacteria and viruses. Listen, if you're someone that's susceptible to having any type of cold, flu, I would start right now taking one of my vitamin D3 melts every day. And one of the nice things about this is that besides your immune system being better, you'll find your energy better, you'll find less pain, less arthritic type pain, more mobility, flexibility, better muscle strength. And if you're someone who's concerned about falling, you'll have better balance and a better sense of walking, which is so important these days.
2: So, and how do you take it, Dr. Pincus?
3: You can take it in the morning. You can take it at night. You don't need water, and you put it in your mouth, and, you know, maybe count to 30, it's gone.
2: Wow. And maybe you can share again for those that may have just joined us some of the responses that you get from people that have been taking your formula and what kind of results have they seen?
3: Let me tell you my own story. So over the summer, I didn't take as much of my D3. I was actually traveling, and I ran out of it. So what happened to me is, you know, I'm basically pain-free, but all of a sudden, I started having pain in my hand. I go, what is this? This is weird. But then I realized that I had run out of my D3 formula, and I went off of it for several weeks. And the minute I started going on it, it took about 7, maybe 8 days, the pain went away.
2: Wow.
3: Crazy, isn't it?
2: That's how you know something's working, right? If you stop and the health issues come back, well, there's your answer.
3: That's the best test that anyone can listen to, especially if you're on the fence. You're going, well, I wonder if this is really for me. And what I would do, Chris, is next time you give out the number to have people order, is go ahead and order it. 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And go ahead and try it yourself and stay on it for 5-6 weeks. And then if you still doubt it, then go off of it and see if anything gets worse.
2: 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This is a one-time order, folks. 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So what do you think, folks? Are you one of the 70% of people listening most likely taking the wrong type of vitamin D supplement? Joining us today is our good friend, Dr. Michael Pincus, and we've been talking about his Fast Melt vitamin D3 formula. And Dr. Pincus, what you're saying is that most of us are deficient in vitamin D. And because of that deficiency, it's causing health issues like pain, muscle weakness, immune problems, and that most vitamin D supplements are not the best form. And more importantly, it's not the right amount of vitamin D to really make an impact. Is that what you're saying?
3: Yes, it's exactly what I'm saying, Chris. It's a multifaceted problem where, one, we're not getting enough vitamin D3 in our system.
2: Mm-hmm.
3: Vitamin D3 is responsible for activating 2,000 different genes in the body, controlling everything from diabetes to hormone production to muscle strength, heart beating correctly, digestion, immune system. It's a really long list, and honestly, it surprised me because in medical school, we learned that vitamin D was necessary for the bones. We get enough being outside and in our milk, and end of story.
2: Right.
3: And for the first 20-some years of my practice, I never prescribed vitamin D. I just didn't think it was necessary. And then in the early 2000s, the studies started coming out, and now there's over 2,300 studies that just show that vitamin D is absolutely necessary. It's not just a good idea. It's absolutely necessary. It's a hormone that should be in the body, and it's not there.
2: Can you share some of that research, Dr. Pincus? And more importantly, what's the conclusion of the research related to vitamin D?
3: Well, one of the biggest studies ever on vitamin D were from the U.S. Navy.
2: Okay.
3: So I think it was like 145,000 men and women were studied, and they found that the number one non-combat reason that people died in the Navy was due to melanoma.
2: So skin cancer.
3: So I'm reading this study, you know, I kind of paused right there, and I went, yeah, it makes sense. You know, people are out on the decks of ships in the equator and all over the world, and they're getting the harmful
2: exposure,
3: UV sun rays, and they're developing skin cancer. But then I read on, and it said most of the victims were office workers, like clerks and people in hangars and inside. And I went, oh, my God.
2: Mm.
3: So it was a link going back to vitamin D deficiency in the body.
2: What about muscle and bone strength? Can your D3 formula help with that?
3: Yeah, it's critical. Like if you're someone that's over 50, especially, you're seeing a progression of the core muscles in your body starting to slow down. First, it's kind of a clumsiness that people kind of feel like they're getting clumsy physically. And then it's a lack of flexibility that you start to stiffen up, and you feel it at night, especially if you're in bed, rolling from side to side. You wake up with your knees hurting, your legs are restless, your shoulders hurt. That's that stiffness setting in that's associated with a lack of this vitamin D3 in my formula. So if you're someone listening right now and you're having a lot of joint pain, bone pain, muscle pain, fibromyalgia, I would say start on my formula like immediately and start taking one or two of my vitamin D3s a day for the first week or two to get your doses up quickly.
2: So let me ask you about these gummy vitamins. Does that work? Can you put enough vitamin D into a little gummy bear, and is that the best way to get it in your body?
3: No, of course not, Chris. You know, they'll go to any type of lengths to try to market things that seem good, but you're taking a lot of sugar and gelatin and wax. My thing is, it's not what you take, it's what your body absorbs.
2: Well, I want to talk more about what happens when people start taking your Fast Melt D3 formula.
3: Boy, that's a really good question, because the first area that the vitamin D seems to affect is your energy, your sleep, your outlook, your moods. And then after being on it for a while, your core strength will come back. So for those of you who have slowed down, you're going to feel more energy, like physically. So it's kind of like feeling a little bit younger, Chris.
2: And who wouldn't want that?
3: Right.
2: And maybe you can share again, for those that may have just joined us, some of the responses that you get from people that have been taking your formula, and what kind of results have they seen?
3: Well, one of the surprising ones was I gave it to my brother-in-law, who had gone to his doctor and was very concerned about his cholesterol, his blood fat, and his weight. And I put him on my vitamin D3, and he went back in 3 months later, and his blood profile was perfect.
2: All right, I want to take a moment here to let you listeners know that, again, if you want to try Dr. Pincus's vitamin D3 formula, there is a special toll-free number for you to call right now. It's 1-800-413-6779. 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So that number to call is 1-800-413-6779. And keep in mind, folks, you have absolutely nothing to lose here because Dr. Pincus's vitamin D3 formula is guaranteed to be safe and effective or your money back. And when you do call an order, you're not going to be enrolled in one of those automatic monthly subscription programs. This is a one-time order. So I encourage you, the number to call is 1-800-413-6779. I'll give it to you again. It's 1-800-413-6779. So how about it, folks? I mean, what it really comes down to here is we're not getting the right form or enough vitamin D delivered the right way, which is why we have so many of these health concerns that you probably can't put your finger on. And Dr. Pincus, I want to start just recapping here that there are a couple different forms of vitamin D, and maybe explain why the typical form that you would find in most off-the-shelf D formulas is different from what you've put together here.
3: Well, there's vitamin D2 and there's vitamin D3. And D2 is the type of vitamin D that has to be activated by your body, so it has to be converted into vitamin D3. Vitamin D3 is the activated form, so it's ready to go to work. Now, the vitamin D3 that I use in my formula, I think it's the best because I've seen the best results with myself, and my family, with my patients. Plus, I've worked with the lab where the people in the lab have taken this and they test their blood every day to see how the D is going, and it's going up and out through the roof where it should be.
2: Wow. So, Dr. Pincus, I mean, who should consider taking your fast melt vitamin D formula?
3: Well, I would definitely start with kids for development and immunity. Obviously, young adults in their 20s need vitamin D to keep their immune system strong.
2: Mm-hmm.
3: Then men and women in their 30s, you're talking about heart health, immunity, cardiovascular problems start to turn on. But it's also the child rearing years, and vitamin D for pregnant women is very, very important.
2: Mm-hmm.
3: People in their 40s, that's when, you know, you start feeling more of those aches and pains like you've never felt before. You think you're getting older. And again, it's important for your hormones and to keep yourself physically active. And of course, when you're in your 50s, you start feeling stiffer. You can't golf. You can't play tennis. You know, you start becoming aware of your body not functioning.
2: Mm-hmm.
3: And then people over 60, I just wish that every senior citizen would go on this formula. Imagine living in your senior years where you have confidence in your balance and you're able to have the energy to get things done and mental clarity. You know, this is more and more important as we go along because people are living longer, but the quality of life is not great.
2: You know, is it ever too late, Dr. Pincus, such that your fast melt D3 formula wouldn't be a worthwhile investment?
3: If you can see the breath on the mirror in the morning, then you know that you're a candidate for this. Because a lot of the things that people suffer from, they're suffering from a lack of this vitamin in their body. So it's never too late to try something like this. And the sooner you can get on my formula, the better odds you're going to have of having a really healthy, high energy, high mobility life from here on out.
2: Yeah, well, it makes a lot of sense. And Dr. Pincus, what can someone expect when they start taking your Fast Melt D3 formula?
3: Well, you're going to notice within the first several days that something's changing in your body, because this kickstarts so many different cycles in your body that you'll start having less pain, having more energy, and having better mental clarity, better sleep. Your moods can be affected by this. Vitamin D3 is necessary to get these things running.
2: Well, Dr. Pincus, unfortunately, we only have a few minutes left. Anything else you want to share with our audience here in our final minutes?
3: For those of you listening, we've covered a lot of ground. Working with the body is tricky, as you know. And we're talking to your listeners of your show. You know, they're of all walks of life with all various conditions. And so I'm trying to give some good health advice here, Chris. The point is get yourself out of it. Get yourself on this formula and see for yourself. It's not against the law for you to try something to see if it works.
2: That's okay? It's an interesting way to put it.
3: That's all we're doing. We're talking about nutrition. We're not talking about rocket science here.
2: Right,
3: but
2: right.
3: But there's a lot of science behind what I'm talking about. The key is to get on this formula and give it a month or two. Every day, take one of these things. And start to see improvements in your pain, your blood pressure, your blood sugar, your energy, your sleep habits. This is my appeal to your listeners to get on this formula and try it for themselves.
2: Well, Dr. Pincus, again, thank you for taking time to be with us today.
3: Thank you, Chris.
2: All right, folks. 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I'm Chris McKay. 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
8: 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This product is not intended to diagnose, treat, cure, or prevent any disease.
9: Hi there, and welcome to Healthline by the fine folks at Purity Products. One of my favorite guests is on the line. We've got Chris Killam, also known as the Medicine Hunter, standing by now. CNN calls Chris the Indiana Jones of natural medicine because he's constantly scouring the globe searching for natural remedies. You may have seen Chris on the Dr. Oz show or maybe on PBS or CBS and also on Fox News where he does a health segment. He's been featured in the New York Times and also on ABC's 2020. Anyway, Chris is joining us today to discuss not one, but three of the hottest nutritional ingredients out there on the market today. Even better, he's teamed up with Purity today to give away a complimentary bottle to everyone out there in the listening audience. So do not, I repeat, do not change that dial. But first, a quick introduction. Chris Killam is an author and an educator. He's written 14 books. He's conducted research in over 30 countries. Again, he's been on with Oprah and Friends and Dr. Oz. Chris, welcome back to the show.
10: Thank you so much. It's always a pleasure to have a great conversation with you.
9: Now, most of us are super busy these days. We want to stay healthy, but quite frankly, it can be daunting. You know, with all the different supplements out there. Now, Chris, you've traveled all over the world learning about different natural remedies. So you really know which ingredients to look for. So tell me this, besides a good multivitamin and some fish oil, maybe a few other things, go into the three super hot nutrients you've been so jazzed about lately.
10: Well, I'm happy to do that. The three super nutrients, as we like to say, are a green tea extract, a turmeric extract called curcumin, and an extract from red wine called resveratrol. And apropos of what you said about my traveling around the world, I've extensively investigated these in their host countries. So I've been in the green tea plantations of China and India and worked with top researchers of this ingredient in those countries. With turmeric, I've been deeply involved with turmeric researchers in India and seen all of that. And with resveratrol, I've worked with scientists in Europe and also in California and Chile and South Africa, all of which are major red wine producing areas. So I've had the opportunity to investigate these things in the field, meet with the top scientists, and my conclusion is that green tea, curcumin from turmeric root, and resveratrol from red wine are remarkable health-enhancing agents that everybody can benefit from in a very, very substantial way.
9: Now, Chris, let's talk about these big three. And it's interesting that they're all found in our diet and all are considered superfoods. The green tea, the curcumin, the resveratrol. Why did you want to combine the three? There's always a method to your madness, if I can say it that way, because you combine these things together. You call it a real game changer.
10: Well, you know, when I look at these, there actually isn't a reason to put them all in separate products. They do go very well together. As you said, they're all food derived. So it's kind of like you can make a salad if you choose out of many vegetables. You don't just have to have a bowl of lettuce or a bowl of cucumbers. And while that's a little bit simplistic, the fact is that all of these are very, very rich in groups of protective compounds that are both antioxidant, so they actually protect our organ systems, so they maintain a healthy inflammatory status in the body. And this is really a big breakthrough. I also like the idea that people can get a concentrated supplement of green tea extract, curcumin extract, and resveratrol in one product with truly meaningful amounts of each one, and not have to go out and basically buy a shopping cart full of stuff.
9: Now, let's dive into the headlines and the research, especially on this green tea, because it's absolutely amazing. I know in Asia, they've been using it for thousands of years for healthy aging. But what are you seeing recently in the press? I know you told me the Nutrition Research Journal in its July 2012 issue revealed that green tea significantly increased plasma antioxidant activity and whole blood glutathione. Can you recap some of these headlines and tell me why you're such a green tea advocate?
10: Okay, what you just said about increasing plasma antioxidant activity is really critical. There are many antioxidants that people consume that don't actually wind up in the body, or they don't wind up in the body in any significant amounts. The green tea antioxidants, which we know are among the most highly beneficial antioxidants in the entire world, are very well absorbed. They improve plasma antioxidant activity. That is the blood concentration of antioxidants. So what happens is you get this great concentration of antioxidant substances, which are protective compounds, floating around in the body and protecting the cells of your body, your organs, every part of your body from premature destruction due to exposure to environmental pollutants and things in the diet. With regard to the whole blood glutathione, when we take in the right antioxidants, and not all antioxidant compounds are the right antioxidants, our bodies produce more of its own super protective compound called glutathione. So you take in the green tea extract, you build the antioxidant activity in your blood, and you also cause your body to produce this enormously beneficial, very well-studied, very powerful protective substance called glutathione. So it is remarkable. This isn't something that most high antioxidant foods or supplement ingredients do, but it does happen with a concentrated, properly made green tea extract.
9: All right, let's switch gears and talk about this curcumin, which is number two on your list. And by the way, these three ingredients are all found in the new green tea combo formula. We're going to be offering a free bottle in a few minutes, but talk to me about the curcumin, which is spelled C-U-R-C-U-M-I-N. Now, most people haven't heard of it, but scientists and researchers know it's one of the most powerful superfoods on the planet. It can positively influence our DNA, maintain joint comfort, healthy inflammation, and more. Can you share some of the incredible headlines on curcumin and tell us why you use this? And we talked about this off air a few minutes ago, this patented curcumin with greater absorption.
10: Okay. Well, first of all, I think while people might not know the term curcumin, they may well know turmeric root, which is a yellow spice, and it shows up in curries, and it's part of the 5,000-year-old Indian Ayurvedic system of medicine. I've been studying turmeric and its derivative curcumin since the 1970s, and I'll say this right off the bat, that there are almost no plant materials in the world as extensively studied as this. A couple of thousand studies can be found in the scientific and medical literature. We know that curcumin is powerfully antioxidant. We know that it has a remarkable capacity to protect the liver, and the liver is our primary detoxifying organ. It greatly enhances joint health. So if people are experiencing joint discomfort due to overuse, this really helps to relieve that. And it's also what we call cardioprotective. It helps to protect the heart. It helps to maintain normal, healthy cholesterol. And one last thing that is really kind of astounding is that curcumin actually causes your body to produce what are called neuroprotective factors in the brain. So it causes your body to produce these agents in the brain that protect the actual tissue of the nerves and the brain itself. There's almost nothing else that we know of that does this. Specifically, the curcumin that you mentioned offers about 7 times the absorption of other curcumin. So when you take 250 milligrams of this stuff, you get about 7 times the activity that you would if you took, say, a comparable amount of another curcumin extract. So this, in my opinion, is one of the most life-enhancing, protective, totally beneficial substances on earth. And it has just decades of scientific and medical studies to back it up.
9: Now, Chris, I know that we talked already about the green tea in the curcumin in your new green tea formula, which Purity is giving away for free today. But first, tell me about the third nutrient on the list, the resveratrol, which is super hot right now. Share with us some of the headlines and the science behind resveratrol. I know the French love it, but why is it on your short list?
10: Well, resveratrol.

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1: Seed extract, bioflavonoids, vitamin C. Can you talk to me about this array of really super antioxidants and polyphenols that you've put in the formula?
2: Well, yeah, I won't say that we kind of went overkill, but I will say that we really, really developed an efficient, comprehensive program here. Grape seed extract contain a group of highly specialized antioxidant compounds that not only do much of what I've already described, but also enhance the physical integrity of tissue in the blood vessels and the skin. So we put those in there for extra boost in antioxidant activity, but also for a specific type of activity that isn't as much addressed by the green tea, the curcumin, and the resveratrol. The bioflavonoids enhance the overall activity of vitamin C, and vitamin C itself is one of the most important nutrients that we can possibly take in. So I would say that we were very, very thorough. You know, when we went through what could be in this product, we said, you know, what would happen if we put in grape seed extract, bioflavonoids, and vitamin C? We realized that we would have an utterly superior formula. And just to reiterate, I want people to experience dynamic health. I want people to feel great. This formula, the green tea CR, will make you feel great. And that's the purpose of it.
1: All right, Chris, I love this green tea CR combination formula. And remember, the CR stands for curcumin and resveratrol. I love that with this complimentary bottle today, our listeners can get started for free. That's great value. What would people expect to pay if they bought all of these separately in the store?
2: Well, I think if they bought high-quality products that contain these ingredients, they'd be into it for about $75 or so, possibly even $80.
1: Yeah.
2: So they'd wind up spending appreciably more than they're going to spend on the green TCR formula. And they still wouldn't get the grape seed extract. They still wouldn't get the pine bark extract, the bioflavonoids, or the vitamin C.
1: Chris, what kind of results can people expect to see? What can they expect to feel once they start taking this formula?
2: I think that people will feel greater joint mobility and comfort. I think they'll feel more energy because these ingredients also help to stabilize and maintain natural, healthy blood sugar control. I think they'll have more sustained energy throughout the day. And I would just suspect that people will have an experience of greater vitality. When you have a more highly functional immune system, you just feel more energy and better overall. It's kind of, you know, like those days when you get up and go, wow, I feel great. This is a wow, I feel great formula.
1: Now, Chris, the green tea CR, let me get this straight. It provides about 3 cups worth of green tea in each 2-capsule serving. Plus, you get the antioxidant equivalent of several servings of fruits and vegetables. Plus, you get the resveratrol and the joint comfort and brain function benefits of the curcumin. I mean, wow, all in one formula. In the last 2 minutes, talk to me about this shortcut to better health and why you want everyone listening to this program to call now for that complimentary bottle of green tea CR.
2: Okay. Fortunately, there's an immense body of science that has been growing steadily for the past 20 years, and it's really rich science now. We know that of the various plant-derived substances that exist, green tea extract, curcumin extract, and resveratrol extract are at the absolute top of the list of protective, vitality-enhancing, overall health-promoting compounds. There just isn't anything like these. They're in the green tea CR,

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11: 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I am your host, Steve Summers. Before we jump in today, let me take a step back because I remember this conversation like it was yesterday. I was talking to Dr. Neil Levin just a few years ago, and I asked him, I said, "Dr. Levin, if you were stuck on a desert island, what key nutrients would you take? Because, you know, it's confusing for us. There are so many vitamins out there. What is the most important one? If you're like me, I don't want to take 10 to 20 pills a day. I just don't." So anyway, Dr. Levin said, "Steve, we're working on this." A few years went by, and folks, here we are today. And on the show to talk with us about that, Dr. Neil Levin is here. He's a chiropractor, nutritionist, and high-level advisor to Purity Products. Dr. Levin, I remember that conversation. I do. Welcome back to the show.
12: You know, that's funny. I remember that conversation as well, and you weren't the only one who had asked me that. I've had so many patients over the years ask me just about that. "Doc, you know, if you were stuck on a desert island and you could only have one thing, what would it be?" Or, "Doc, I don't want to take... I don't, you know, I'm giving them five or six formulas. Doc, I just want one thing." And this super pill is the answer to that question. I brought that question back to Purity Products and I said, "Look, this is getting unruly. I mean, I'm giving my patients a multi. I'm giving them fish oil and krill oil. If they're over 45, they need the CoQ10. Mm-hmm. All the multis are underpowered in terms of vitamin D. So I'm giving them vitamin D. The B12s and all these multis are wrong. Folks over 50, 60 can't absorb it. I'm giving them a B12.
11: Right.
12: And it was getting, they're walking out of here with a bag of pills and they're rolling their eyes at me. So I said to Purity, I'm like, "Guys, we got to come up with one super formula," is what I called it. And they came back, it took them about a year to do it.
11: Wow.
12: And they came back with the super pill. And this is the answer. When I have somebody that says, "I just want one thing."
11: Right.
12: This is what I give them, Steve, because this is the multivitamin. I'm talking about a world class multivitamin. So this is your krill oil. It's your fish oil. It's your CoQ10. This has got as much lutein, Steve, as an eye formula, a full 10 milligrams of a very high-end lutein. It's got the astaxanthin for the eyes.
11: Wow.
12: Steve, there's 2,000 international units of vitamin D. This has got the right B12 for folks in their 50s, 60s, 70s to give them that energy that they want. This is the answer. If you're only going to take one thing, hands down, the super pill is it.
11: Well, I remember the conversation very well. And to be fair, it had to have been one of those ding light bulb moments, right? I mean, this is actually huge because there is no other multivitamin on the market, at least I know of, that does this.
12: Yeah, there is none. And, you know, it's like, what do you need to take? Let's check the boxes. What do people have to take? You have to take an omega-3, whether it's fish oil or krill oil.
11: Check.
12: I like both because that's just critical for brain health and heart health, visual health. It makes your skin look great. It makes all the cells of the body work effectively. According to a recent study, 98% of us are low in omega-3s, you must take an omega-3. That's right in here. You have to take vitamin D. If you're above Atlanta, let's say, you have to take vitamin D because for the whole winter, you're not making any. And then if you slather on the sunscreen in the summer, you're still not making any. And vitamin D is critical for everything. It signals to a tenth of the human genome. It's important for muscle health, eye health, immune health, brain health, happy mood. You want to feel good. It's your vitamin D. You got to get that in there. The average Multi-Steve is going to give you 400 international units. That's a joke. The Super Pill has a full 2,000 international units.
11: That's huge.
12: Of vitamin D.
11: That's huge.
12: A meaningful dose.
11: Yeah.
12: And the list goes on and on. It's 100 milligrams of CoQ10. It's the right B12. So what I hear from my patients, that let's say they come in on a Monday and they're, you know, have some neck pain or back pain. I want to see them again later in the week. They come in and they're like, wow, doc, this makes a difference. This isn't like a regular multi where you take it and you hope it's going to work.
11: Right.
12: This is like, wow, I feel better. Once people start on the Super Pill, this is just something they get over and over and over.
11: Well, the way I view this, this is kind of a next generation new frontier of supplementation. It's where one simple pill that you have in your elite multi that you're talking about, an elite omega-3, you said, with krill oil and fish oil, and then you augment that with the cellular energizers like coenzyme Q10, talked about astaxanthin and lutein for the eyes and skin, and even ginkgo, which I don't think you mentioned, for brain health. Now, that is a great idea right there, because we get a little bit older, things slow down. Ginkgo is great for brain health. I mean, does this all surprise you that it's never been done before?
12: You know, I've always been surprised that it hasn't been done before, but, you know, I don't get involved in the intrinsics, but when I talk to Jan over there at Purity, Jason over there, you know, this took them over a year to put together, because to get everything stabilized, because with the fish oil and the krill oil and then the multi, to make everything work just right wasn't easy. But then the benefits are so great. Let's go to this recent study. This is a recent, large, randomized study. This is on multivitamins.
11: This would be interesting.
12: Right here. The multivitamin they used isn't half the multi we're talking about right now. So this is a randomized, double-blind, placebo-controlled study performed by researchers, Steve, from Wake Forest University School of Medicine in collaboration with Brigham and Women's Hospital in Boston. That's an affiliate of Harvard. So very high-end study. 2,262 older men and women, average age 72. This was published in September 2022, so very recent.
11: Yeah.
12: What the researchers found was nothing less than shocking. They did this study over 3 years. They gave them cognitive tests at baseline. So that's thinking tests. How is this person thinking? Okay. Everybody was normal cognitively when the test began.
11: Mm-hmm.
12: Now, 3 years later, they redid the cognitive test. Some were on placebo, of course. Some were on the multi. The multivitamin slowed cognitive decline, Steve, by 60%.
11: No way.
12: You would have thought this would have been trumpeted from the hilltops, but you know what? The media, they love to come out and pan vitamins. So when, God forbid, a study comes out that doesn't show the vitamin did an amazing job, that's big headlines. Yeah. But this,
11: 60.
12: This is major, and it's from Harvard. It's from Wake Forest, Brigham Young Hospital. It cut down cognitive decline by 60%. So that's just outstanding.
11: That's
12: Let me tell you something. The multi we're talking about here, the Super Pill, is order of magnitudes better. You know, just the nutrients are better. So you asked me about ginkgo before.
11: Yes.
12: So when you combine a multi with ginkgo biloba, which has wonderful support for the brain, along with krill oil and fish oil, incredible support for the brain, B vitamins, so important for the brain, and then you add our elite lutein, which has tons of brain benefits, along with skin benefits and eye benefits, this becomes just an outstanding brain formula on top of it being great for the heart and energy. The first thing people are going to notice is energy, but this is going to work. This is protecting your brain. We all want to age gracefully. The Super Pill is going to help you do just that.
11: You mentioned something a while ago, why it took a year to develop this. Purity Products has been around for 25 plus years now, so they don't do anything halfway. I mean, no. You put the components together and you want to make sure that it works. And when it does, you want to tell people about it, just like the Super Pill. It can deliver a multiple mode of action that goes way beyond just a basic multivitamin. And it boils down to what you like to call a difference maker in nutritional technologies. If you can, explain the savings here and why this is so advanced. Because I know savings is so important for so many people out there.
12: Wow, that is like such a great point. Because, you know, people used to complain about the sheer amount of stuff I would give them, right? Mm-hmm. But they were also rolling their eyes at my receptionist when she gives them the number for the cost of it. Because if you're talking about, if you go out and buy a very top quality multivitamin, and then you're going to get some krill oil and some fish oil, and you're going to get CoQ10, and the top selling CoQ10 brand is 100 milligrams. We have 100 milligrams right here. Mm-hmm. You're going to get an eye formula with 10 milligrams of a very good lutein. I can't see doing it for less than, and you're going to get a vitamin D formula and maybe a high-end B12.
11: Yeah.
12: I don't see you doing it for less than $200. And you know, the fact that since you're bringing up money, the fact that Purity is letting folks try a full 1 month supply of this for $9.95, I mean, that is really, you know why they do it, Steve?
11: Why?
12: Because they want people to try it. They know this is a superior product. They're not out to lose money, Purity Products. But in essence, when you get this, they're pretty much losing money, because I think the first 1,000 calls even getting free shipping. You'll yes. know that better than me. But I mean, between the shipping and the cost of the vitamin, they're out big money when someone gets one of these. But they know once people say, see, wow, this is really a lot better than what I was taking, they're going to want to continue.
11: You know, I think this is a good time to clarify how Purity can claim things like better joint comfort in just 7 days with the Purity Super Pill. Because, hey, let's be honest here. I mean, you can't get this benefit from a regular multi out there. It just doesn't exist. Characterize why adding the omega-3s to Purity Super Pill really leverages the science of these omega-3s from krill to reduce joint pain from exercise and activity in just 7 days.
12: This is a great study. This is double-blind, placebo-controlled out of the Journal of the American College of Nutrition. And Steve, this was done on only 300 milligrams of krill oil. It was a high-end krill oil, but it's 300 milligrams. Mm-hmm. We use 500 milligrams of krill oil, and we use something called phospho-boost krill oil. So what have they done here? They've taken out more of the sea salts, mm-hmm. and by doing that, they concentrate up the omega-3s and the phospholipids. And so this is a really, really good krill oil. So you're going to get this benefit and then some. So in this study, in just 7 days, the folks that had knee discomfort, and I think these folks, if I remember correctly, were in their 50s. In just 7 days, Steve, they were 28% more comfortable.
11: Wow.
12: They didn't do anything different. They weren't exercising or using PT or taking NSAIDs. They added krill oil.
11: Right.
12: In 30 days, they were 38% more comfortable. Now, researchers didn't stop there. They checked their joint flexibility, their joint functionality, all improved. On top of that, they measured something called C-reactive protein, which is a marker of inflammation, and we want to see that go down. And in this study, the folks on krill oil, C-reactive protein moved nicely in the right direction, showing that not only were people more comfortable, more functional, but their blood levels of this substance C-reactive protein were improved. So all around, tremendous benefit. This happened in 7 days. So I can say unequivocally that if you have joint discomfort, especially knee joint discomfort, because mm-hmm. that's what this study was on, this krill oil seems to work just wonderful for making people more comfortable. So if you get this Purity Super Pill and you have the common aches and pains that come along with aging or overuse or being a weekend warrior, once you start to use this for about 7 days, you should feel more comfortable.
11: Well, this is a win-win, because if you take something and it's going to make you feel better, going to make your joints feel better, you're going to want to exercise and have more activity on top of that.
12: So that's universal. When I'm a chiropractor, so I see that all the time. They come in here, they're complaining, I can't exercise, I can't play golf, I can't play tennis, hiking's not comfortable anymore, I can't play with the grandkids, everything hurts. I'm going up and down the stairs, you know, whatever it is, and I start adjusting them. And once they feel better, they get back to doing the things they want to do. So, yes, any therapy, any intervention that's going to help folks feel more comfortable tends to make them happier. And when you're happier and you're more comfortable, what do? You want to get back to your life, whether it's tennis or golf or hiking or playing with the grandkids or shopping or just doing more things. And we want all our customers to get out there and enjoy their lives.
11: And I think, Dr. Levin, this is a perfect time to remind our listeners about the great news here in this special offer. 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I'll give out that number here in just a couple of minutes. Let's bring Dr. Neil Levin back online here with us. And as you're talking, I'm sitting here hearing this cash register going off. If I was to go out and swallow all 15 to 20 vitamin pills a day with somewhere between $200 and $300 a month, you've gone through this whole litany of things. But one of the things that you haven't mentioned just yet, you've checked off literally all of the boxes here, but you insisted that Purity include 100 milligrams of coenzyme Q10 in this formula. Now, that's for energy, right?
12: Yeah. Now, if you go to the average, I don't know, big box store, club store, the best-selling CoQ10 has 100 milligrams of CoQ10. That's a good amount of CoQ10. Mm-hmm. So we have 100 milligrams of CoQ10. Now, why is CoQ10 important anyway? 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
11: Okay.
12: When you eat some food, whether it's fat, carbohydrates, protein, the body takes those, it absorbs them, it brings them to the cells. Once in the cells, it gets into the mitochondria, and those are your little blast furnaces. That's where you turn food into cellular energy. Well, one of the linchpins to turn food into cellular energy is CoQ10. Mm-hmm. You need lots of CoQ10 to effectively make your food into cellular energy. Now, when you were 20, Steve, you made oodles of CoQ10. By the time you're 70, that number is cut in half. So when you look at a 70-year-old, they're not really moving like a 20-year-old, right? So but the question becomes, can you by orally ingesting CoQ10 in supplement form, bump your levels back up? And the answer is yes. But CoQ10, it's absorbable, but when you take it with krill oil, it goes up. It's much better absorbable. So maybe 4 or 5 times better absorbed.
11: Nice.
12: And that's what we have it. We have in this krill oil, fish oil matrix. Now, one other point in CoQ10, for those out there listening that take a statin drug, and you know, a ton of folks over 50 are on statins. They're one of the best-selling drugs out there, and we're not going to pass judgment on statins here, But the point is, if you're using a statin to lower your cholesterol because your doctor told you to, one of the side effects of statins is myalgias, is muscle pain, is discomfort. I see this all the time as a chiropractor. Mm-hmm. Folks come in and they tell me about that. It's widely held belief is that one of the reasons people get these myalgias, these muscle aches and pains from statins, is because it lowers your CoQ10 even more. So if you're taking CoQ10, if you're taking a statin, it's going to lower your CoQ10. So if you're on statins, you absolutely want a multi that has CoQ10. You want to get that CoQ10 in there. The point is, isn't it nice to know when you're taking the super pill, this also becomes your CoQ10 formula in a very absorbable omega-3 matrix.
6: Exactly. And I'm so glad you addressed that because the energy factor in this is so vitally important. If you just join us, we're talking to Dr. Neil Levin with Purity Products. You know, one of the many ingredients in here that is a clinically validated nutrient is called lutein. Now, I know you mentioned that a little bit earlier. It's plant-based superfood from marigold flowers. It's really the centerpiece of basically every single eye or vision formula out there on the market. And you guys actually use 10 full milligrams in this formula. It helps with sharper vision, helps with macular health, glare reduction. I thought that was a little surprising, which is great when you drive at night. I mean, this is great for brain function too. So, I mean, when you consider how much is in the Purity Super Pill multivitamin, Dr. Levin, Purity Super Pill, I would say at what, 40 times more here? Is that right? That's a big deal.
12: It's funny that you say that because I was just looking at the supplement facts panel on the leading multi just now when you started asking me this question, mm-hmm. and they have a quarter of 1 milligram. Wow. We have 10 milligrams. 10. So yes, that's 40 times. That's the difference.
6: Huge.
12: So we have 40 times more lutein, and it's a very special lutein. It's called LuteMax 2020. Lots and lots of studies. Yes, it comes from marigold flowers. Mm-hmm. Yes, it's clinically tested. It's a top lutein in terms of research. And the research is plain. The benefits for vision are amazing. So LuteMax 2020 improves contrast sensitivity. It improves glare threshold. So if you're driving at night and you know that glare that they can hit you in the eyes, that bothersome glare,
6: oh, yeah.
12: This protects the eyes. It protects the eyes from blue light. Blue light is a very big problem. Like if you're looking at your computer, like I am right now, mm-hmm. it's shining blue light in your eyes. Your cell phone, when you're outside, you get a lot of blue. You've heard of blue blockers.
6: Yes.
12: Those sunglasses, one of the things they do is block blue light. Too much blue light puts the kibosh on your sleep. So you're watching some TV or you're playing on your computer or your worst case scenario, you're bringing your cell phone to bed with you and looking at that, that's going to trash your melatonin and make it hard to sleep.
6: Yep.
12: Well, if you have enough lutein, it's almost like an internal blue blocker. It's protecting you from blue light. So, I mean, and it also boosts something called BDNF, that's brain-derived neurotrophic factor. What is that?
6: It's memory, right?
12: That's actually the factor that helps your brain neurons grow and make new synapses. And so,
6: nice. Yeah,
12: I mean, lutein, great for the eyes, great for the brain, amazing skin benefits. You take lutein and it helps makes your skin look beautiful. So, yeah, this formula is just amazing. Imagine you take your multi. And you're going to get your multi now. You get your eye formula. You get your vitamin D formula. You get your CoQ10. And you get your omega-3 formula all in one. It's just three pills. They're soft gels, so they slide right down. Easy to swallow. 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So that is, you know, this is one of those things you hear a lot of advertising these days,
6: right.
12: Steve. You really do. 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
11: 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Dr. Neil Levin, let's have some fun here. 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
11: All right. I have issues with my knees and my joints. 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
12: In 7 days, Steve, we went over it a little while ago, American College of Clinical Nutrition. In just 7 days, the folks with knee joint discomfort were 28% more comfortable. 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So yeah, knees, I found in my practice, this is the kind of formula that just pretty much is very joint friendly.
11: All right, considering what we know about Purity Super Pill here, do you have any testimonials that you can share?
12: Oh yeah, I did pull four, just the first few I saw here. This guy's got a fun name, Bebop from Lehigh Valley, Pennsylvania. He's in the age 55 to 64 bracket, rates at 5 stars. He says, best multi. I'm so happy switching to the Purity Super Pill.
11: Wow.
12: 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Easy to take. I feel better after just a couple of weeks.
11: Give me another one.
12: Here's one, nicknamed April from Mesa, Arizona. She says, amazing. I'm 65 years old. I feel like I'm in my 30s. People say I look like I'm in my 40s. The Super Pill makes me feel amazing. I love all the Purity products.
11: All right, one more.
12: Here. Sean T. He says, so much in one pill, excellent quality. It's easier to take just one pill instead of several. Definitely a plus. I don't have time to count out pills every day, every week. Take one of these and you're good to go. I could tell an immediate difference while on this product. More energy, less health issues. 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This is vitamin taking made easy. 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Amazing value, easy to take, very, very high end. So yeah, this is one of those, once people start on this, they want to continue. This is a great nutrient. And again, for $9.95, absolutely give this a try.
11: Dr. Neil Levin, we've run out of time. I better go and give out that number.
12: Time always flies by, Steve. Thanks for having me.
11: All right, I've got some great news. 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
2: Good morning, good morning, good morning, everyone. It's Michelle Lee here. How are you today? I am hopeful that you're going to have a good day today and a good week and a good month, because time is flying by. We're already close to the end of the month. But anyway, my name again is Michelle Lee. I'm a partner at Dilworth Paxson. I've been practicing law now for over 20 years. I've been doing bankruptcy-related and finance-related matters for the last 16, 17 years. Time really is flying by, but it's because I enjoy doing it. I enjoy helping businesses and people like you try and make the best financial decisions for themselves and their family, hopefully before it's too late. I mean, I am really good at fixing things. People often refer to me as the fixer and send to me their problem cases to really make me sweat. But again, it's what I love to do. If you want to schedule an appointment, they're actually by phone right now. The number is 866-96-GM-LAW. That's 866-GM-LAW.
3: 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And again, the phone number is 866-96-GM-LAW. And I'll be repeating that number because I've been asked to repeat that number multiple times on the show. But you'll also have opportunities to call into the show if you have a thought or comment about something. So today, at a person's request, I had an email last week where they asked to talk more about mortgages. And I will say that this is actually probably a good question, because a common question I hear from people is that they always want to buy a house, or they're concerned about losing their house. And there are different things that go on when you own a home, and there are different things that go on when you want to buy a home. So before we get into when you own a home, let's talk about if you want to try and buy a home, okay? So basically, this is one of the main questions related to what's the impact if I file a bankruptcy, because a bankruptcy does stay on your credit for a number of years, 10 years. However, that does not mean you do not qualify for any kind of credit once you file that bankruptcy. Why? Because certain types of bankruptcy, in particular Chapter 7, you can only file once every 8 years. So if you run out and get credit, they have a whole 8 years to mess with you. And the other reason is because as long as you're making money, they want that money. So mortgages in particular, in that case, they're going to have an interest against a house. So they have an interest against property. So if you do default, they can take that property. So they're slightly different than what's called an unsecured creditor, like a Macy's card. So, yes, you will qualify for a mortgage once you file the bankruptcy. But, this is my big but, you have to work and or have a job or be on Social Security, some kind of steady income. And once you're done with your bankruptcy, you need to be working on rebuilding your credit. And that's its own show, I guess, but basically you need something that shows that you have a good payment history, okay, of something, some kind of reoccurring bill that you have that shows that this person can make payments and they can make them on time. But anyway, so when you're trying or thinking about wanting to get a mortgage and saying, oh, you know, so-and-so said I can't qualify for a mortgage ever again, and I call, no. And here's why. First of all, under the FHA guidelines, under HUD, so these are actually in official guidelines, They have certain rules and requirements and provisions when it comes to people who have filed bankruptcy. Because as I said before, it's not like they want you to never be able to own a home and participate in the market. That's not how life works, right? So when it comes to whether or not you can qualify for buying a home again, the answer is yes. You can get an FHA loan. You can get a VA loan. You can get a USDA loan. Sometimes, and this is not often, but sometimes you can get those loans within 1 year of filing a Chapter 7 bankruptcy and getting a discharge. But they want to know why you filed in those cases, and they'll have to do something called like a manual underwriting review. So, for example, if you were sick, if you lost your job, if you had, and it's more likely if you were sick and you've recovered, those people have more of a shot under FHA guidelines with a manual edit, and I mean a manual underwriting review, to qualify for a mortgage within 1 year. After you file a Chapter 7 bankruptcy and get a discharge. But for most people, assuming you've done what you were supposed to do, you qualify for a discharge 2 years under FHA guidelines after you file a Chapter 7 bankruptcy. And the same thing with a Chapter 13 bankruptcy. Once you get your discharge, you qualify for a FHA mortgage within 2 years. And actually, when you're in a Chapter 13 bankruptcy, which I really should save this for later, is that yes, you can qualify for that FHA mortgage while you're in the bankruptcy. I just filed a motion to get somebody approved for a mortgage while they're in the bankruptcy. Again, FHA is looking to make sure that you're making your payments on time. One of the best places to show you're making your payments on time is by showing, hey, not only have I been making my mortgage payments on time while I've been in this bankruptcy, but I've been making my trustee payments on time. So those are two pathways with FHA you can qualify. Now, to be fair, I think a lot of times realtors don't like FHA loans because it has them move the houses a lot slower. They like those Fannie Mae, Freddie Mac conventional loans. You might have heard it called conventional loans. And they'll convince you why they're better, even though FHA to me is a better loan. But it helps them move the property faster because conventional loans have a lot less mandatory repairs and stricter property standards. So that's why they really try and push people into those conventional loans instead of FHA. But in this case, you say, nope, I heard Michelle's show. I'm looking for an FHA loan. You also can normally qualify for a USDA loan within 36 months, sometimes less, of filing and getting a discharge of your bankruptcy. And what a USDA loan, you don't see those often, and you won't see them in Philadelphia or in cities. Those are more in the rural areas, but sometimes if you move out far enough from the city, you do see those, like around the Reading area. I mean, I have clients out there who do have USDA loans. And VA loans, obviously you have to be some kind of veteran to get those. But if you don't qualify for any of those kinds of loans for some reason and you have to go to conventional loans make you wait 4 years after a discharge. So that's why you want to try and get within all of the threshold guidelines for an FHA. And before we continue, if you have any questions, here's the number to call now.
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3: And good morning again. This is Michelle Lee. You can email me at mlee@dilworthlaw.com. That's spelled with one L. So what basically we're talking about today is mortgages and the impact of bankruptcy on mortgages. And as I was just discussing that you can, you know, still qualify for mortgages even after you file the bankruptcy. And one very important thing I stress to people that say, hey, I want to buy a house. There's three things. My number one rule is that you should be able to afford this home by yourself. If you can't afford that house by yourself, that's not the house for you. You do not know what will happen with the other person. You don't know if they will pass, if they'll leave you, if they'll lose their job. But if you can afford it on yourself, now you are in control of your own, you know, financial freedom, I guess, if you want to say. It may not be the house that you want, but it's the house that you can afford and keep. And a lot of times in my job, I'm having to deal with situations where the partner has left, passed away, or lost their job, and now everyone is being impacted. So that's one. So number one rule, try to the best of your ability to be able to afford that mortgage on your own. That does not mean, though, that the partner can't go on the house, but you should still be able to afford it on your own. Number two, make sure you can actually afford that home before you buy it. There are so many expenses related to owning a home that if you've been renting or if you've been living somewhere and haven't been paying a mortgage or dealing with home ownership or home maintenance, you just don't know, right? It's not, oh, it's just a mortgage payment. No, it's a mortgage payment that can continue to adjust for insurances, for taxes. If you have an adjustable rate mortgage, hopefully you don't. But all these things can make it so that it starts slowly pushing you out of being able to afford your home, which is where we're going to get into the next category of how to save your home when you have a mortgage. But something to keep in mind, and what I've been seeing a lot lately, and I can't stress to you enough, is that you must make sure that you are monitoring what your taxes are doing and what your insurance is doing. A lot of us are living in areas that are quickly changing. And when the property values go up, that means your property taxes go up. If you feel your house is not worth what they're saying, you need to appeal it. I know, for example, there's a deadline to submit those appeals in Philadelphia, at least coming up in October. You can appeal your value of your house anywhere. You may not win, but if you don't try, you definitely will lose. I know that when I bought my house, the very next year, they tried to raise my taxes by, it was like 20-30%. And I appealed saying, no, I just bought this house for this amount, and so this is what my house is worth. And they did adjust it. But then the very next year after that, they raised it back up. So it is a constant battle, right? And I'm fighting them again. And it's the same thing with insurance. As the value of your house increases, your insurance rate will increase. As more disasters happen with the environment, your taxes will increase. But on the other hand, as your neighborhood gentrifies and crime decreases, they need to justify why they may have you on a higher risk if their neighborhood is better, because I swear and I know that they do that when they come up with insurance. So those are things that you need to be thinking about when you say, I want to purchase a house. It's like, hey, not only that, you have the taxes and insurance, but you also have house maintenance. You have roof leaks, roof repairs. I mean, right now I'm dealing with wasps coming in and out of some hole in my house that they can't find. So, and that's an expensive issue to deal with. But if you don't have those escrowed funds to save for these kinds of emergencies, you're going to have a problem maintaining and keeping that home once you have it. And that's my third point, is that when you're trying to buy a house, you must have at least 6 months of household expenses saved before you even walk in that house. I can't tell you the number of people who buy a house, buy furniture, go into debt buying that, going into debt to buy furniture, moving, and then they're already coming to me with bankruptcy problems less than 6 months after holding the house. And there's various reasons. My first one is because they miss point one and point two, which is afford it by yourself, and two, making sure that you account for things to make sure you can actually afford the mortgage. But like I said, you really need at least 6 months, preferably 9 months, of mortgage payments at minimum. I know, and that sounds like a lot, but if you are prepared and plan before you buy that house, you can get there. If you have questions, here's the number to call now.
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3: And good morning. Again, this is Michelle Lee. We're talking about mortgages. I do have a question here about how to get an FHA approved mortgage. You have to have a credit score normally of about 580 or greater, and normally you have to have, you don't have to have a score of 580 or greater. When you have a score of when you have that score, it impacts how much you need for a down payment. So if you have a score below that, that means you have to have normally a higher down payment. If you have a score above that 580, you get a lower down payment. And what a down payment is how much you have to put down to be able to purchase that house. And you have to have a certain debt to income ratio as well. I will say this, I have seen programs out there that help people get that down payment. I was just reading in the paper how in Germantown, as reparations, they're giving, five families, I think, a year from some kind of church. They're giving them $10,000 each, I think, for a period of time to various, 5 to 10 people, 5 to 10 families to buy a home in Germantown or something like that. And there's other programs that they have, first-time homeowner buyer grants and things like that, that you may qualify for to help you with that down payment. But for most of you to get that down payment, some of you will try and take that money out of your retirement account, which I don't recommend because, again, if you can't save for a down payment, that makes me question whether you could truly afford that house. And then for the bulk of you, I would say that filing a bankruptcy is really probably the best option, and here's why. I know you say, but Michelle, then I won't be able to buy a house right away. Well, two things. One, right now there's limited housing stock. And so what that means is that houses are more expensive, much more than what they're worth, honestly. And so you're in a tighter market. Interest rates just went up. So that means mortgage interest rates are up. And so you're going to be paying more for these properties than you would have. And I suspect that in the next 2 years to 3 years, there's going to be more foreclosures hitting the market. And what the foreclosures will do is they'll drive down the price. Because one, people will be desperate to sell, and two, the banks will be more likely to do short sales, meaning they're willing to sell it for less than what their debts are, and three, there'll be more bank-owned properties because they are foreclosing on people and taking their properties. And I know that there's a rise because my friends who are credit attorneys are all stressed about all the work they're doing with foreclosures. And it normally takes about 2 or 3 years down the pipeline for these houses to really start hitting the market and for the foreclosures to really start concluding to sale. Which means in 2 to 3 years, I'm going to be busier because that's when people will come when it's too late. Which leads me to my final point for the rest of the show, which is, before it's too late, what should you be doing when you do actually have a mortgage and do actually hold a home? Or if you were in the first part, you got the house and you didn't follow 1, 2, or 3. Before I go there, I will say one last thing about that is how to afford a down payment is that if you file the bankruptcy, if you're not paying that credit card debt, that's all money that you could be banking for those 2 years while you're waiting to buy a house. That's all money that you could be saving for a nice down payment and for your 6 months expenses and probably for furniture. So if you were paying out $1,400 a month times 2 years, I mean, that's what? $33,600. If you were paying, $500 over 2 years, that's already $12,000.

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1: Can you cut something? I had somebody who called me last week, and it was because all of a sudden their kid started doing more Uber Eats, and they weren't noticing that. And I'm like, okay, well, this is why it's also important to be recognizing and reviewing that bank account, because they didn't realize their child was doing that, and it was causing her to have overdrafts, and so she fell behind on her She fell behind on savings, and she wound up having insufficient funds for her mortgage payment for that month. But she didn't have to file bankruptcy. She just had to cut that kid off, put the kid in a room and say, why would you do this? Never again. Cut off all the Uber Eats. And, you know, she was able to save up money the next month and get the thing cured. But what some of you do is you make the mistake of, you say, okay, the bank, you know, I'm having trouble here. Let me go pay off my credit cards, and then I'll be able to afford the mortgage. No, no, no. Your credit cards can't take your house. Your mortgage can. And what I sometimes see is that people come to me and they're now 3, 4, 5 months behind, and yet they're saying, oh, Michelle, but I'm current on my credit cards. Or, oh, Michelle, I paid off my credit card debt. Why? No. The people that mattered was that mortgage. If you had come to me first, I would have said, no, you don't pay the credit cards. Pay the mortgage first, because the mortgage company is the one that can take your house. And now you're 3 or 4 months behind, the mortgage company won't take your mortgage payments, and now what are you going to do? Sometimes people will apply for a forbearance, meaning they won't have to pay the mortgage for maybe about 6 months, but then what? At the end of that, sometimes they give you modifications, sometimes they don't. It's not guaranteed. And when you get some of these modifications, some of you have really, really good interest rates right now. You're at 2, 3, 4%. And those modifications, for some of them, not all, but for a majority of them, they're now doing it 6, 7, 8%. And so you're turning down a really good mortgage into one that's going to be more expensive over time. And so for those people in particular, I say, listen, we have to do the math and see what's better. If you truly can't afford your payment right now, maybe the loan modification is the best. If you can afford the mortgage payment, and you can afford a Chapter 13 trustee payment, then maybe that's the best. And what do you mean by that, Michelle? When you file a Chapter 13 bankruptcy, you have to, and you're trying to save a house, you have a few options. Option A is that you try for a loan modification while you're in the bankruptcy. Sometimes those are people who have like no shot at saving their house any other way, and they're just trying to buy time to figure out what to do. You can try and sell your home while you're in a bankruptcy. Again, those are people who are just trying to buy time, because there's, you know, odds are they've waited too long to come to me. I had someone who, you know, waited over 2.5 years to come to me, and they worked in state court and they tried for modifications, did that or the other. And now they were over $100,000 behind, and with their income, there's just no way they can qualify for anything, really. And so they're going into something called a sale plan, meaning they're going to try and sell the house and take whatever equity they can get. But for the mass majority of you, you're in something called a cure plan. And what that means is that you make your regular mortgage payment directly to the mortgage company, and then every month, you're going to pay somebody called the trustee. And the trustee's payment is based off of the back mortgage payment spread out over 5 years, 3 to 5 years, to try and make that payment as affordable as possible. So if you owe $30,000, and obviously there's other figures that I have to look at, but we're just talking about mortgages right now. But if you owe $30,000, then your trustee payment, you

0: Got to figure for every $5,000 is about $130. So if you owe, I don't, did we say what, $30,000? Then and you pay that out over a 5-year period of time, you're looking at a payment of about $550 a month plus mortgage. And that's where I'm saying it's very important to make sure you come into me in time, because for $30,000 may be too much for some of you at that $500 rate. But there are strategies I look at and think about. And that's why you pay for a professional like me to really be thinking about all the strategies and plans and schemes to try and make it so that you can actually save your house. And while you're in the bankruptcy, like I said, if you're in a 13, about a year or two, you can try and refinance that home if you want. You can continue to work on a loan modification even while you're in a bankruptcy, in a Chapter 13. And when you're in a Chapter 7 bankruptcy, that's the one where you're just liquidating, getting rid of credit cards. If you want to keep the house, you have to be able to make that payment each month. So you need to make sure you're making your mortgage payments in both instances if you're trying to save that house. Now, this is a final thing before I end the show, is that some of you have gotten the idea to be putting these houses into an LLC. LLCs cannot file a Chapter 13 bankruptcy, which is the cheapest option for people to save their house. So be mindful of the advice you get from people, because it's not always the best when you're setting things up. And then finally, again, if you have any questions or concerns or thoughts about what to do if you're trying to get a mortgage, because I know this was a packed program, or if you have a mortgage, the number is 866-96 GM Law, and my email address is MLEE@dilworthlaw.com. And as usual, go birds.
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3: Yes, it is time for the Erica-ism of the day. And this weekend, Krista celebrates a birthday. And, you know, all my parents out there, y'all know that parenting doesn't come with a rule book. And if you have multiple children, each child is different. And learning to navigate that with love and with correction and, you know, not mixing fear in your parenting is just, ugh. It's exhausting. But I'm so proud of my baby. She's faced some adversity and rejection and things like that in her life. And sometimes those things can have an effect on your confidence. But I'm working so hard. Me and her dad and our circle and our village is working so hard to pour into her and to just build her up to the woman that she's supposed to be. I love my baby. And I wish that I could protect and keep her from things that hurt her. I wish that I could, you know, help her avoid some of the downfalls and pitfalls of life, but I can't. My mama told me you can't protect them from their testimony. Her story will be her story. So I have to just keep praying and talking and, you know, allowing her to be free and be herself, but also giving her enough God to hold her through the tough times because she will have them. Yeah, y'all pray for me as my kids get older. You know, there's a certain amount of letting go that you have to do. And so I'm, you know, doing my best, struggling a little bit, struggling with that thing. But, you know, I'm doing the best that I can. I really am proud of her. And I do believe that she has the ability to make good decisions and God decisions. I believe that when she comes to tough times and situations, you know, even if she makes the wrong decision first, she'll come and she'll call and she'll talk to me and her dad, or she'll talk to her circle, her aunties, which I've given them all private messages. And y'all better be saying the same thing we saying or I'm gonna hurt you. You know how mamas do. It's what we do. You know, I have to make sure all the people that she talked to, that they talking right, not talking left. Amen. Y'all pray for me as I, now I'm raising an adult. Am I raising or she raised already? I don't know, y'all. It's so confusing. Gosh. But anyway, happy birthday, Krista. That's my Erica-ism of the day.
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7: You're welcome so much.
4: So listen, family, if you find yourself having surgery and you need some skill care, call Always Best Care at 267-909-922. 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

Janet, Miss Jackson, if you're nasty, and I will refer to her as Miss Jackson because I've been referred to as nasty a time or two. We are Classics 107.9, Philly's favorite classic R&B. My name is Derek Sampson. This is the Sampson Groove. Welcome to it. Currently 73 degrees, going up to a high of 75. Maybe a break in the rain, depending on where you are, but it's supposed to pick up late afternoon into the evening, so do with that what you will. But you can find me on Instagram, dsampson215. I would love to hear from you. Why? Because you mean the world to me. It's Tony. Good afternoon.

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0: Belle Biv DeVoe, when will I see you smile again? Hopefully you're smiling right now. And if you're not, hopefully I can brighten up your day by just sending you some light, love, and positivity. Just know that your presence matters. You are important and you are loved. And if no one told you, I'm telling you that right now. It's Classics 107.9, Philly's favorite classic R&B. We are the Sound of Philadelphia. My name is Derek Sampson. This is the Sampson Groove. And we would like to congratulate our very own Ricky Smiley. Yes, the trailblazing comedian, actor, and radio personality is now an official inductee into the 2026 Radio Hall of Fame. Yes, you can catch the award winner weekdays right here, 6 a.m. until 9 a.m. in the Ricky Smiley Morning Show right here on the Real Sound of Philadelphia. We are Classics 107.9. Good morning, Mother Flo. Good morning. Good afternoon. If morning started at noon, I think I would be on time for everything. Anyway, good afternoon, Mother Flo. I appreciate you listening. Marnita, Monica, I appreciate you being here as well. Don't go too far. Why? Because you are my friends. Houdini and Heatwave are coming up after this.
1: 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We got you. Here's what's going down.
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3: 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The AC Comedy Fest promotion ends on Friday, September 25th, 2026, subject to official rules.
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10: 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I don't want to look. I'm scared what it looks like. I took the bandage off, and I assured her that the wound was healing fine.
9: Woo, that part was so scary. 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Hey, Pat.
4: Hello, how are you?
9: Better now that you took care of me.
4: Yeah.
9: 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You can do this. And you really proved that I could. Thank you so much.
4: You're welcome so much.
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Oh yeah, it's September. 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

0: 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Paradise is just a boat ride away. Did you know that? Yes, the countdown is on. 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Ronnie in Germantown, I appreciate you listening. 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
12: Hey, Lady B.
2: Okay, you were the one to come to my house and take my bandage off. Tell them how scared I was.
12: Lady B was a nervous wreck, y'all. As soon as I got there, introduced myself, she's like, I know the bandage has to come off today. I don't want to look. I'm scared what it looks like. I took the bandage off, and I assured her that the wound was healing fine.
2: Ooh, that part was so scary. Now let's get to the physical therapy. My physical therapist, Pat, is in the building. Hey, Pat.
13: Hello, how are you?
2: Better now that you took care of me.
13: Yeah.
2: Pat came to my house and made me do exercises that I didn't feel I was even capable of. His favorite saying was, give me 10 more. You got 10 more. You can do this. You can do this. And you really proved that I could. Thank you.

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That's right. Don't disturb this groove. The Samson groove, that is. Right here on Classics 107.9, Philly's favorite classic R&B. We are the sound of Philadelphia. It's Derek Samson, and I want to say good afternoon to LaTanya Clement. I appreciate you checking in each and every week. Light, love, and positivity is what you send me, and I'm sending it right back to you. And I really appreciate you for listening for such a long time. She's been around for quite a while. Speaking of day ones, shout out to Aslan, too. She's been listening for a long time as well. Hope you're enjoying your Sunday. Did you take off today? Did we talk about that yesterday? I don't remember. Either way, I hope you're enjoying your

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0: 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It's not over.
1: 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It's Classics 107.9, Philly's favorite classic R&B. We are the sound of Philadelphia. And why not? It's the Samson Groove, right? Yeah, I'm Derek Samson. DSamson215 on Instagram. And as September is winding down, I don't want to let it slip my mind. And I want to keep it front and forward of yours that September is Childhood Cancer Awareness Month and Sickle Cell Awareness Month. Did you know I'm a sickle cell trait carrier? Yeah, I carry the trait. So if I had, what's the word I'm looking for? Conceived the child with another woman who had the trait, our child would have sickle cell. But it's Sickle Cell Awareness Month, and it's a time to honor and uplift the children and families that are impacted by these diseases. And I would not wish them on anyone. Join us for St. Jude's Walk Philadelphia Saturday, October 3rd at the Philadelphia Zoo. 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
5: 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So it matters that we have a governor who's looking out for us. 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And he increased funding by a historic $250 million for Philadelphia public schools. 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So it may be 106 miles from Philadelphia to Harrisburg, but we have a governor who's with us every step of the way.
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0: tradition. If it isn't love, then what is it? It's Classics 107.9, Philly's favorite classic R&B. That's what it is. I'm Derek Sampson. This is the Sampson Groove. Good afternoon to Gary and Diana. Happy belated birthday, Gary. He celebrated Thursday, if I'm not mistaken. Yes, and I got another birthday shout out for my cousin. I filled in for Shayla on Friday, and that was the 18th. And I thought her birthday was the 18th, but it was actually the 19th. So not only was I early, I forgot to shout her out, and then now I'm late. So happy belated birthday, my cousin Elena. Appreciate you listening to. Wishing you many, many more. And yes, wishing the same for you, Gary. This is your first birthday out of retirement. Yeah, it is. Wow, this is just 2026 is your year, sir. If you want to stay in the loop about contests, concerts, breaking news, and more, make sure you join our Classics Text Club. 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Why? 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

I'm on me right here on Classics 107.9, Philly's favorite classic R&B. We are the Sound of Philadelphia. My name is Derek Sampson. This is the Sampson Groove, and I appreciate you for grooving with me. Good afternoon to Sylvia and Ted. I appreciate you both for listening and always checking in. Keep Ted's tips coming. Actually, I might share one today as part of the mental health moment. That comes up in the 3 o'clock hour. But right now, Sade.

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0: I like the way you keep me company on Sundays, and I like the way that you keep tuning in each and every week. And we give you a reason to each and every day, right? 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We are the Sound of Philadelphia. My name is Derek Sampson. This is the Sampson Groove. And start your work week off right now. A lot of people are off on Monday, and schools are closed, but you can still join us because we'll be here. Yes. The Ricky Smiley Morning Show, 6 a.m. until 9 a.m. And then Middays with Shayla, the Midday Cafe Mix with DJ Bent Rock. You don't want to miss that. And then your afternoon, right before your drive home, Lady B, DJ Touchtone, and Tatiana will keep you company for that. And as you pull into the crib, maybe you're getting dinner together or just starting your Monday night routine to start your week off, Manuel Glenn's got you covered. Kick back with him from 7 p.m. until midnight. 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
10: Hello, how are you?
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8: 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Thank you so much.
10: You're welcome so much.
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0: I like right here on Classics 107.9, Philly's favorite classic R&B. We are the sound of Philadelphia. My name is Derek Sampson, DSampson215 on Instagram. I can tell you what I like, but right now I want to tell you what I don't like. I don't like the traffic in this city. It's too much. And it's like little things that are bothering me, and the patience of people is running thin, especially the drivers. But I'm telling you, please pack your patience. You know, the speed limits with these red light cameras and the speed bumps and these speeding cameras, 25 miles an hour. But more importantly, what I'm seeing is the difficulty of people having to make turns on busy city streets because there's so many pedestrians walking and these bikes are zipping in and out of traffic. Not only regular people that ride bikes to get to and fro, but then these delivery bikes delivering food, and then people on scooters. Just, I don't like it. I'm just venting, and my soapbox is over. So if I don't have to drive, I won't. Just putting it out there, all right? It's Classics 107.9.
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gets us moving into the 3 o'clock hour right here on Classics 107.9, Philly's favorite classic R&B. We are the sound of Philadelphia. I shouted out people for their birthday, but forgot to mention you. If you're celebrating a birthday today, happy birthday to you. You're not alone. You celebrate with Aldis Hodge, The Dream, Debbie Morgan, and Dorothy Vaughn, the original human calculator. Yes, you remember her from Hidden Figures. She passed away in 2008. And speaking of calculators, let's count all the ways that you love me with Toni Braxton. Good afternoon. Your mental health moment's coming up in about 15 minutes.

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1: Yes, indeed. 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This past Friday, I held it down for Shayla Scott. 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Actually, when I'm done my show today, I'm going to stick around a little bit and produce some more Shayla showdowns for her. Yes, I'm the genius behind that as the executive producer of her show. You know, see, people don't look at the credits, but I'm here to tell you them. I'm, you know. Anyway, it's not about me. It's about you right now and your mental health. And this week's mental health moment comes from Ted. I appreciate Ted's tips. This one you sent, and I want to share it with the people. If you don't let people experience the consequences of their actions towards you, you will remain a safe space for their worst behavior. So you either have to let them know that's not okay, set the boundary, and protect your peace. Because if you don't, they'll keep doing it over and over and over again. All right. Hopefully that's a little something to get you through the week, or at least the day, right here on Classics 107.9, your mental health moment exclusive inside the Samson Groove.
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What are you doing, housework? Prepping Sunday dinner? Or just chilling out? 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

0: The Jackson 5, I want to be where you are. Well, you're in the right place, inside the Samson Groove. It's Classics 107.9, Philly's favorite classic R&B. We are the sound of Philadelphia. My name is Derek Sampson. Had a great time hanging out with you, as I do each and every week. I wholeheartedly appreciate you being here, whether it was for 4 minutes or maybe the entire 4 hours. Locked in. Doesn't matter. I appreciate you. Any slither of time you give to me, I'm just glad that we shared it together. All right, and I always look forward to being here next week. Coming up next, DJ Bent Rock. He'll carry you through till about 7 p.m. and then prepare to kick back with the one and only Manuel Glenn. Keep up with all things Radio 1, Classics 107.9 on our website, classicsphilly.com. Lots of events coming up. Fall is upon us. You just want to stay in the know, right? And listen online. People don't know that. You can. That's how I listen at my desk sometimes at work. Don't have a physical radio anymore. Alexa, Siri, they all play the music for me. So all things classics are on our website, classicsphilly.com. What else? I think that's it. Time flies. Yes. Good afternoon, Steve, a.k.a. Yes, sir. I appreciate you listening. Shout out to Camden. Shout out to New Jersey. And shout out to Mike and Cherie. Appreciate y'all over at Essie's in Clementon. I love Jersey. I gotta get across the bridge. I used to stay over in Jersey, but I gotta get back over there. Anyway, appreciate you. I do. Remember to pray on purpose and with purpose. Why? Because prayer does work. Lord willing, I'll be back again next week for another edition of the Samson Groove.
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Classics 107.9, The Real Sound of Philadelphia with me, Matt Rock. Shout out, of course, to Doug Sampson and Samson Groove. I've got you covered. OJ's coming up. The Gap Band, Keith Sweat, but right now, Babyface, Never Keep It Secret, Sunday afternoon, Classics 107.9.

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0: Charlie Wilson and his brothers, the Gap Band, as we yearn for your love. It's Classics 107.9, the real sound of Philadelphia with me, Bent Rock. Hopefully you're feeling good and we get set for another full work week. Don't forget, folks, autumn officially kicks in this week, so we're going to say officially goodbye to summer. Enter in the fall of 2026. Teddy Pendergrass coming up, The Emotions, and Zane, Sending My Love. It's next on Classics 107.9.
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0: When you think of prolific groups from the 90s, you think SWV, you've got Brownstone, you've got Jade, and you've got the sounds of Zane. 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Childhood Cancer Awareness Month and Sickle Cell Awareness Month, a time to honor and uplift the children and families that are affected by these diseases. 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Coming up, let's see what we'll do for you. We'll do some Earth, Wind & Fire and the Bards coming up next right here. 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

In Effect Mode is the album, the song Night and Day. I'll be sure we salute you. It's Classics 107.9, the real sound of Philadelphia, Sunday afternoon with me, Bent Rock. I've got Britt coming up. I've got Nate, Frankie Beverly, Janet Jackson. Right now, we check in from the soundtrack of life. Remember Martin and Eddie Murphy? This is Fortunate on Classics 107.9.

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0: time for this hour's sing-along. 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
1: 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Give me a break.
0: 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Here's another one. We're the new Classics 107.9.

0: Maze, Frankie Beverly, RIP. A little joy and pain, sunshine and rain. It's Classics 107.9, the real sound of Philadelphia. With me, the heavy hitter, Bent Rock. A little tidbit about music. So, when artists come out with albums, they release official singles. So, sometimes it doesn't happen. This is a case of that. Joy and Pain is what we used to call an album cut. Something that we just like, and then we like it, we play it. It's like what they do now with streaming today. We decide what's going to happen. So this was a song that wasn't decided to be a single, but it became a signature for Frankie Beverly and Maze. Once again, RIP to Frankie Beverly. I am here. I've got CeCe Peniston. I've got Zap, Marvin Gaye, and Sade coming up next right here on Classics 107.9.
1: 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What's up? We got you. Here's what's going down.
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2: Hey, Lady B.
1: Okay, you were the one to come to my house and take my bandage off. Tell them how scared I was.
2: Lady B was a nervous wreck, y'all. As soon as I got there, introduced myself, she's like, I know the bandage has to come off today. I don't want to look. I'm scared what it looks like. I took the bandage off, and I assured her that the wound was healing fine.
1: Woo, that part was so scary. Now let's get to the physical therapy. My physical therapist, Pat, is in the building. Hey, Pat.
3: Hello, how are you?
1: Better now that you took care of me.
3: Yeah.
1: Pat came to my house and made me do exercises that I didn't feel I was even capable of. His favorite saying was, give me 10 more. You got 10 more. You can do this. You can do this. And you really proved that I could. Thank you so much.
3: You're welcome so much.
1: So listen, family, if you find yourself having surgery and you need some skill care, call Always Best Care at 267-909-922. 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

Oh yeah, it's September. But summer ain't over yet, players. 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

0: The Sweetest Taboo from Sade. It's Classics 107.9, the real sound of Philadelphia with me, Bent Rock. 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Only a few cabins are left. 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
1: It's a long way, 106 miles from the state capital in Harrisburg to Philadelphia. So it matters that we have a governor who's looking out for us. Governor Shapiro has made sure millions of dollars have been targeted for minority-owned businesses that serve our community. He's gotten critical financial help to our area's historically black colleges and universities at Cheney and Lincoln. And he increased funding by a historic $250 million for Philadelphia public schools. And over 175,000 Philadelphians can benefit from the state's Working Pennsylvanians tax credit to put more money in your pocket. But Josh Shapiro knows that it's more than just dollars and cents that matter. 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And Governor Shapiro was proud to sign the Crown Act, which prohibits discrimination on any hairstyle associated with anyone's race. So, it may be 106 miles from Philadelphia to Harrisburg, but we have a governor who's with us every step of the way.
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10: 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I'm John Morgan of Morgan & Morgan. 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

Tina Marie, of course, Lover Girl on Classics 107.9, The Real Sound of Philadelphia with me, Bent Rock. Tina first started out with Motown, but this was what they call the Columbia sound. I am here on a Sunday evening. Got your request with the deal.

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0: Two occasions with the deal. It's Classics 107.9, the real sound of Philadelphia with me, Bent Rock, of course, influenced majorly by Babyface, who was a part of that group. Sunday evening, of course, once again, we are heading into the work week, and this week will be a transition from summer officially to the fall. So think about that. As you think about that and get ready for the week, I've got Whitney Houston, the Jones Girls, and H-Town coming up next right here, Classics 107.9.
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8: 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So it matters that we have a governor who's looking out for us. 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He's gotten critical financial help to our area's historically black colleges and universities at Cheney and Lincoln. And he increased funding by a historic $250 million for Philadelphia public schools. And over 175,000 Philadelphians can benefit from the state's Working Pennsylvanians tax credit to put more money in your pocket. But Josh Shapiro knows that it's more than just dollars and cents that matter. 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And Governor Shapiro was proud to sign the Crown Act, which prohibits discrimination on any hairstyle associated with anyone's race. So, it may be 106 miles from Philadelphia to Harrisburg, but we have a governor who's with us every step of the way.
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11: And white people are serious about their animal. 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They be in the back porch. Get in here, boys. It's going to be cold. Get in here. Black people looking out the curtain, man. I still hope that dog don't freeze out there.
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0: H-Town as we knock the boots. It's Classics 107.9, the real sound of Philadelphia with me, Bent Rock. Clock on the wall says time for me to take two steps to the left. Manuel Glenn will kick back with you at 7 o'clock. We'll check you out tomorrow at 12 noon inside the Midday Cafe. 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Hang around. Manuel Glenn will kick back with you at 7. Coming up next on Classics 107.9. We have the power to make real change. 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Get out and vote on November 3rd. 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

No better way to begin and get it in. So to kick back than after an Eagles win and Luther Vandross. Any love indeed. Sade, Earth, Wind, and Fire, the elements of the universe. Patrice Rushen, and in the background, Brownstone. If you love me, say it. Well, we do. We love you. That's from all of us here. And yours truly at Classics 107.9.

As we look forward to the fall, we want to thank you for allowing us to be your soundtrack inside the 107 days of summer. We're the real sound of Philadelphia. 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

0: It's the real sound of Philadelphia, Patrice Rushen. You know, Prince had a thing for this woman. Oh, yes, he did. Those two could have been something together. Imagine. It's the real sound of Philadelphia. Shard, Air, Wind, and Fire, Patrice Rushen. What a set, and we ain't done yet. I humbly have to say thank you. The Prince Hall Masons Lodge, number 74, up there at 4301 Broad Street. I was honored last night to receive the award for community service. And all I can tell you is that what I said last night is true. I drink from a saucer, for my cup runneth over. Thank you, Philip Gardenauer. Thank you to the membership, all the leadership. Thank you to my parents, because I said to everyone last night, if there's anything about me that is worthy of being honored, it's because of my parents, Richard and Barbara Glenn, who were there last night. Thank you, my cousin Crystal Bryant Powell. The Honorable Crystal Bryant Powell was there last night. She received an award. As well as Dr. Roberts, thank you for being there. Barbara Jones, thank you. And my daughter, Angelica, thank you all for sharing last night with me. And to all the recipients, Mr. Mann, congratulations to you and your family. It was a wonderful night at Rivers Casino. Thanks again. I'm humbled. Classics 107.9.
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2: 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So it matters that we have a governor who's looking out for us. 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And he increased funding by a historic $250 million for Philadelphia public schools. And over 175,000 Philadelphians can benefit from the state's Working Pennsylvanians tax credit to put more money in your pocket. 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And Governor Shapiro was proud to sign the Crown Act, which prohibits discrimination on any hairstyle associated with anyone's race. So it may be 106 miles from Philadelphia to Harrisburg, but we have a governor who's with us every step of the way.
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0: making it last forever. Sweating with Kid, the classics. Soulfully on a Sunday night. Can you hear that? Can you hear the sound of the ocean? Can you see those little drinks with umbrellas in them? I'm talking about a voyage, one voyage, classics.
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